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2: Partly cloudy tonight with scattered showers and thunderstorms, a low of 17. Tomorrow, showers and thunderstorms, windy and a high of 24. On Tuesday, a good chance of rain and 22 degrees. And then for Wednesday, it'll be sunny and 24. Current weather conditions and the seven-day forecast can be found anytime on the Napa Auto Parts Portage of Prairie weather page on your Portage Online app. I'm Judy Peters.
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2: Partly cloudy tonight with scattered showers and thunderstorms, a low of 17. Tomorrow, showers and thunderstorms, windy and a high of 24. On Tuesday, a good chance of rain and 22 degrees. And then for Wednesday, it'll be sunny and 24. Current weather conditions and the 7-day forecast can be found anytime on the Napa Auto Parts Portage of Prairie weather page on your Portage Online app. I'm Judy Peters.
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1: 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Environment Canada meteorologists are tracking a severe thunderstorm that is possibly producing a tornado. Damaging winds, large hail, and locally intense rainfall are also possible. 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
1: At 9:11 p.m. Central Daylight Time Sunday, Environment Canada has updated a tornado warning for Interlaken Parkland, Manitoba. 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Environment Canada meteorologists are tracking a severe thunderstorm that is possibly producing a tornado. Damaging winds, large hail and locally intense rainfall are also possible. 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
2: Partly cloudy tonight with scattered showers and thunderstorms, a low of 17. Tomorrow, showers and thunderstorms, windy and a high of 24. On Tuesday, good chance of rain and 22 degrees. And then for Wednesday, it'll be sunny and 24. Current weather conditions and the 7-day forecast can be found anytime on the Napa Auto Parts Portage of Prairie weather page on your Portage Online app. I'm Judy Peters.
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1: Partly cloudy tonight with scattered showers and thunderstorms, a low of 17. Tomorrow, showers and thunderstorms, windy and a high of 24. On Tuesday, a good chance of rain and 22 degrees. And then for Wednesday, it'll be sunny and 24. Current weather conditions and the 7-day forecast can be found anytime on the Napa Auto Parts Portage of Prairie weather page on your Portage Online app. I'm Judy Peters.

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3: Partly cloudy tonight with scattered showers and thunderstorms, a low of 17. Tomorrow, showers and thunderstorms, windy, and a high of 24. On Tuesday, a good chance of rain and 22 degrees. And then for Wednesday, it'll be sunny and 24. Current weather conditions and the 7-day forecast can be found anytime on the Napa Auto Parts Portage of Prairie weather page on your Portage Online app. I'm Judy Peters.
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2: Partly cloudy tonight with scattered showers and thunderstorms, a low of 17. Tomorrow, showers and thunderstorms, windy and a high of 24. On Tuesday, a good chance of rain and 22 degrees. And then for Wednesday, it'll be sunny and 24. Current weather conditions and the 7-day forecast can be found anytime on the Napa Auto Parts Portage of Prairie weather page on your Portage Online app. I'm Judy Peters.
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1: Portage Online weather.
2: Partly cloudy tonight with scattered showers and thunderstorms, a low of 17. Tomorrow, showers and thunderstorms, windy and a high of 24. On Tuesday, good chance of rain and 22 degrees. And then for Wednesday, it'll be sunny and 24. Current weather conditions and the 7-day forecast can be found anytime on the Napa Auto Parts Portage of Prairie weather page on your Portage Online app. I'm Judy Peters.
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2: Partly cloudy tonight with scattered showers and thunderstorms, a low of 17. Tomorrow, showers and thunderstorms, windy and a high of 24. On Tuesday, a good chance of rain and 22 degrees. And then for Wednesday, it'll be sunny and 24. Current weather conditions and the 7-day forecast can be found anytime on the Napa Auto Parts Portage of Prairie weather page on your Portage Online app. I'm Judy Peters.
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Still see her pink bow and her brown hair. She's in the big city now, but she still calls.

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1: Partly cloudy and 17 degrees. Throughout the day, scattered showers and thunderstorms, a gusting wind, and a high of 24 with the Humidex 30. On Tuesday, occasional showers and windy with a high of 22, and sunshine for Wednesday, a high of 24. Current weather conditions and the 7-day forecast can be found anytime on the Napa Auto Parts Portage Prairie weather page on your Portage online app. I'm Judy Peters.
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2: Partly cloudy and 17 degrees. Throughout the day, scattered showers and thunderstorms, a gusting wind, and a high of 24 with the Humidex 30. On Tuesday, occasional showers and windy with a high of 22, and sunshine for Wednesday, a high of 24. Current weather conditions and the 7-day forecast can be found anytime on the Napa Auto Parts Portage of Prairie weather page on your Portage Online app. I'm Judy Peters.
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1: Partly cloudy and 17 degrees. Throughout the day, scattered showers and thunderstorms, a gusting wind, and a high of 24 with a humidex 30. On Tuesday, occasional showers and windy with a high of 22, and sunshine for Wednesday, a high of 24. Current weather conditions and the 7-day forecast can be found anytime on the Napa Auto Parts Portage Prairie weather page on your Portage Online app. I'm Judy Peters.
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1: Partly cloudy and 17 degrees. Throughout the day, scattered showers and thunderstorms, a gusting wind, and a high of 24 with the Humidex 30. On Tuesday, occasional showers and windy with a high of 22, and sunshine for Wednesday, a high of 24. Current weather conditions and the 7-day forecast can be found anytime on the Napa Auto Parts Portage of Prairie weather page on your Portage Online app. I'm Judy Peters.
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1: Partly cloudy and 17 degrees. Throughout the day, scattered showers and thunderstorms, a gusting wind, and a high of 24 with the Humidex 30. On Tuesday, occasional showers and windy with a high of 22, and sunshine for Wednesday, a high of 24. Current weather conditions and the 7-day forecast can be found anytime on the Napa Auto Parts Portage Prairie weather page on your Portage online app. I'm Judy Peters.

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2: Partly cloudy and 17 degrees. Throughout the day, scattered showers and thunderstorms, a gusting wind, and a high of 24 with the Humidex 30. On Tuesday, occasional showers and windy with a high of 22, and sunshine for Wednesday, a high of 24. Current weather conditions and the 7-day forecast can be found anytime on the Napa Auto Parts Portage of Prairie weather page on your Portage Online app. I'm Judy Peters.
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2: Partly cloudy and 17 degrees. Throughout the day, scattered showers and thunderstorms, a gusting wind, and a high of 24 with a Humidex 30. On Tuesday, occasional showers and windy with a high of 22, and sunshine for Wednesday, a high of 24. Current weather conditions and the 7-day forecast can be found anytime on the Napa Auto Parts Portage of Prairie weather page on your Portage Online app. I'm Judy Peters.
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1: Partly cloudy and 17 degrees. Throughout the day, scattered showers and thunderstorms, a gusting wind, and a high of 24 with the Humidex 30. On Tuesday, occasional showers and windy with a high of 22. And sunshine for Wednesday, a high of 24. Current weather conditions and the 7-day forecast can be found anytime on the Napa Auto Parts Portage of Prairie weather page on your Portage Online app. I'm Judy Peters.
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2: Partly cloudy and 17 degrees. Throughout the day, scattered showers and thunderstorms, a gusting wind, and a high of 24 with a humidex 30. On Tuesday, occasional showers and windy with a high of 22, and sunshine for Wednesday, a high of 24. Current weather conditions and the 7-day forecast can be found anytime on the Napa Auto Parts Portage Prairie weather page on your Portage.

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2: Partly cloudy and 17 degrees. Throughout the day, scattered showers and thunderstorms, a gusting wind, and a high of 24 with the Humidex 30. On Tuesday, occasional showers and windy with a high of 22, and sunshine for Wednesday, a high of 24. Current weather conditions and the 7-day forecast can be found anytime on the Napa Auto Parts Portage of Prairie weather page on your Portage online app. I'm Judy Peters.

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4: Partly cloudy and 17 degrees. Throughout the day, scattered showers and thunderstorms, a gusting wind, and a high of 24 with a Humidex 30. On Tuesday, occasional showers and windy with a high of 22, and sunshine for Wednesday, a high of 24. Current weather conditions and the 7-day forecast can be found anytime on the Napa Auto Parts Portage of Prairie weather page on your Portage Online app. I'm Judy Peters.
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1: Partly cloudy and 17 degrees. Throughout the day, scattered showers and thunderstorms, a gusting wind, and a high of 24 with the Humidex 30. On Tuesday, occasional showers and windy with a high of 22, and sunshine for Wednesday, a high of 24. Current weather conditions and the 7-day forecast can be found anytime on the Napa Auto Parts Portage of Prairie weather page on your Portage Online app. I'm Judy Peters.
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1: Mainly cloudy today. There is a chance of showers and a risk of a thunderstorm. The high 24. Good morning. I'm Corey Canute. A tornado has been confirmed near Rossburn after severe thunderstorms swept across western Manitoba last night. A possible tornado near Roblin is also under investigation, while the storms produce quarter-size hail and wind gusts reaching 100 kilometers an hour. Several road closures continue in Portage as construction timelines are pushed back. The city says 12th Street Southwest between Crescent Road West and Saskatchewan Avenue West remains closed to through traffic and is open only to local residents, with reopening now expected July 31st. Crescent Road West and 17th Street Southwest are also affected, with both projects delayed to the same late July completion date. Former students say it's surprising to realize two decades have passed since the last graduating class walked across the stage at Arthur Meehan High School before it was amalgamated with PCI. Eric DeLong was valedictorian of that final class in 2006 and says the experience feels surreal all these years later.
2: 20 years is kind of scary to think about, but here we are. It was a fun school. Like, I definitely enjoyed my time there and have good memories and things like that. So, yeah, nothing but good things to say.
1: He notes that while time has passed quickly, the experience was a defining chapter in his life. Drivers in the arm of Portage will see some significant improvements on Provincial Road 227 this summer as the Manitoba government moves forward with a $10.6 million gravel restoration project. The project covers 59 kilometers between PTH 16 and PR 248, with crews set to begin work on the western end of the road. Reeve Roy Tufford says the work will bring much-needed improvements to the surface.
3: The plan is they're going to put 1,000 truckloads of gravel on 227, which won't do the whole length of 227, but we'll put a substantial amount on the west end of it, which is great for the arm of Portage.
1: Tufford says the project will also help rebuild the road's crown. The annual 4-H sale returns to the Portage Fair this Friday, giving buyers a chance to support young livestock producers. We get the details from reporter Mike Bloom.
4: More than 30 youth from the Oakville and Portage Beef Clubs have spent over a year raising their animals. Long-term 4-H supporter Ryan Concy describes the commitment involved.
5: They start them off at around 500 pounds and they raise them and feed them for a year and a bit and get them up to 12 to 1500 pounds. In that time, they're also breaking them, getting them ready to be shown at fairs, 4-H fairs, different fairs within the area, Carmen, Elm Creek, wherever they'd like to travel to with their animals. But they achieve in Portage for the end of the year, and that's where their animals get sold to hopefully make a few dollars for them.
4: Concy says the project teaches responsibility, hard work, and discipline. The sale runs Friday at 2 p.m. at the Portage Fair. From the Portage Online Newsroom, I'm Mike Bloom.
1: Thanks, Mike. And in this week's Her Voice feature presented by CCAN, Prairie Fusion's Lee Beaton has graduated from Brandon University after 10 years of part-time study. She balanced her classes with a full-time job at the gallery. Beaton says the journey was worth the effort.
6: It's been a journey and it's finally done. And yeah, convocation was the end of May. And yeah, so I'm done.
1: Beaton says she hopes her experience encourages others to consider going back to school. For more Her Voice features, head on over to portageonline.com. In sports at the FIFA World Cup, Canada beat South Africa 1-0 and will now take on the winner of the Netherlands or Morocco in the round of 16. Other matchups today in the round of 32 will see Brazil taking on Japan at noon and Germany facing Paraguay this afternoon at 3:30. In the Santa Clara Baseball League, the Portage Padres host Carberry tonight, first pitch at 7. And in the majors, the Blue Jays lost 3-2 against Texas. Toronto hosts the New York Mets tonight, first pitch just after 6. 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
1: Mainly cloudy today with a chance of showers and risk of a thunderstorm. We can expect a high of 24, feeling more like 30 with the humidex. Northeast winds will pick up to 20 kilometers an hour, gusting to 40. Showers and thunderstorms end around midnight, then skies clear as strong southwest winds develop overnight, gusting up to 70. Tomorrow starts sunny before clouds build with a chance of afternoon showers and thunderstorms and a high of 24. Then Canada Day looks cloudy with a 60% chance of showers before sunshine returns on Thursday. Around the region, cloudy in Brandon, currently 17 degrees. Winnipeg, some light rain and 20 right now in Portage. It's 18 degrees. The wind out of the west, northwest at 13. The relative humidity, 80%. 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

0: Fix What You Didn't Break. Nate Smith, Country 93. Good morning. Brittany Boschman here with you. And, well, if you're listening from Dauphin's Country Fest or you're listening from Portage, well, good morning. Glad to be here. What a night, I will say. What a night. From the storms to Brett Kissel, Nate Smith taking the stage at Dauphin's Country Fest and Blackhawk. Yeah, I got lots to share about that a little later. And it was a phenomenal weekend. I was up there all weekend. In fact, got home this morning around 3 a.m. because we had to drive through the storms. We had to take our time coming. It was kind of an adventure, but we made it home and yeah, a little tired, but that's okay. Looks like we're in for a bit of everything today, so you might want to keep both the sunglasses and the umbrellas close by. Now we're looking at mainly cloudy skies with about 30% chance of showers and the risk of thunderstorm this afternoon. Now, it'll still be warm with a high of 24, and with the humidex, it'll feel more like 30. And don't forget that UV index is sitting at a very high of 8. So even with the cloud, sunscreen is still a good idea if you're spending some time outside. Now, tonight, any showers or thunderstorms should wrap up around midnight and then we'll clear out. But hold on to your hats because the winds are going to really pick up overnight with southwest gusting about to 70 kilometers an hour. Now, tomorrow starts off sunny before clouds roll back in with another chance of afternoon showers and the possibility of thunderstorms. Now, I have 24 again, but it'll be another breezy day with those strong southwest winds sticking around. So if you've got outdoor plans over the next couple of days, just keep an eye on the sky. You're probably going to get a little bit of everything. Well, coming up this hour, we're going to talk about the Farmer Appreciation Lunch. Also, going to drop some fun stories about Dauphin's Country Fest, including the fact that I had coffee with one of the headliners. And, it's just, there were so many things. Also, Ryan Simpson met his Backstreet Boys. I know it sounds funny, but I'll explain later.
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6: Mainly cloudy today with a chance of showers and risk of a thunderstorm. We can expect a high of 24, feeling more like 30 with the humidex. Northeast winds will pick up to 20 kilometers an hour, gusting to 40. Showers and thunderstorms end around midnight, then skies

0: clear as strong southwest winds develop overnight, gusting up to 70. Tomorrow starts sunny before clouds build with a chance of afternoon showers and thunderstorms and a high of 24. Then Canada Day looks cloudy with a 60% chance of showers before sunshine returns on Thursday. Around the region, cloudy in Brandon, currently 17 degrees. Winnipeg, some light rain and 20 right now in Portage. It's 18 degrees. The wind out of the west, northwest at 13. The relative humidity, 80%. 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

a Brody Whiskey in a Teacup on Country 93. Well, another incredible weekend is in the books as Dauphin's Country Fest wrapped up last night. And when I say it was incredible, it was the best in years. When I talked to event staff and executives, and they said it was the best in years. Now, what a lineup it was. But unfortunately, due to some Mother Nature, well, she had the final say on Sunday with severe weather and the potential for a tornado forcing Nate Smith's set to be cut short. However, he killed it by performing a couple songs. The weather shut down, then he came back out, only got through a couple of songs again, but broke a guitar on stage and like killed it. But safety always comes first. But it was definitely a disappointing way to end the festival for fans who were hoping to hear a little more from him. But that's okay. He killed it. It was amazing. Now, before the storms rolled through, though, Brett Kissel put on an awesome show and legendary group Blackhawk kept the party going. Now, Saturday was absolutely unforgettable with Jelly Roll delivering a powerful powerhouse performance. He was incredible. Now, while Cameron Wickholm had the crowd singing along all night long. So Friday night got things off to a fantastic start as well. Tyler Hubbard bringing the hits alongside an energetic group of, well, the Hunter Brothers, and they were incredible as well. There were other artists who hit the stage as well. Thelma and James last night, they were unforgettable. And another great year for Country Fest is in the books. So, and if you were there, hopefully you got plenty of memories and maybe just a little less sleep to show for it. And I got some memories. Got to hang out with Nate Smith. And as I was having a cup of coffee with him, he was chatting my ear off, and then all of a sudden I looked to my right, not realizing who was sitting in the chair just as I was talking to him, but it was Brett Kissel. And I went, oh my gosh. Like, I looked at him, and my girlfriend Megan was there. She's a part of the Dauphin Country Fest team. And I like looked down and I like looked at Nate Smith. I'm like, that's Brett Kissel. And he's like, yep, my buddy. And it was so funny. Brett Kissel looked up. He's like, hello. And he was like, this is Brittany. She hosts Country 93 in Manitoba here. And it was so fun. Such a great group of people. Also, Brian Simpson met Blackhawk, which was really cool. I rolled in there with him as well. And that was awesome. So it was an amazing.

0: Amazing, amazing weekend with an unforgettable lineup. Congratulations to all the organizers and people who put in all the work to make Dauphin's Country Fest come to Manitoba, and all the volunteers, the security. It was unbelievable. And there was an amazing Portage crew out there. If you're listening to me this morning, you guys were phenomenal as well. And oh man, it was awesome. Premier Wob Canoe made an appearance as well. And he actually caught Jelly Roll's hat and gave it to a young fan who was just right behind him. So that was a pretty incredible moment as well. Jelly Roll was interacting with the crowd. It was all over. It was amazing.
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Good vibes. Chris Jansen on Country 93. Well, this one's for farmers and farm families. Mark your calendars because one of our favorite events of the summer is just around the corner. Now, the Farmer Appreciation Lunch presented by Country 93 and our other stations is happening Thursday, July 9th at the MNP Exhibition Building at Island Park here in Portage La Prairie. Now, it's our chance to celebrate the hardworking farmers who keep our communities growing and thriving. Now, the event runs from 11 to 1, with lunch being served from 11:30 until 1 o'clock. Now, best of all, it's absolutely free for farmers and farm families to attend. So come on out, enjoy a great meal, connect with fellow producers, and take part in an afternoon of appreciation and community spirit. And don't forget, there'll be lots and lots of prizes handed out throughout the event, and it's happening rain or shine. We'll be there celebrating agriculture and the people who make it all possible. So we'll see you July 9th here in Portage La Prairie at the MNP Exhibition Building for the Farmer Appreciation Lunch.

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1: We could see some more showers today, even a thunderstorm. The high 24. Good morning, I'm Corey Canute. Environment and Climate Change Canada is investigating severe storm damage after a confirmed tornado near Rossburn last night. A possible tornado was also reported near Roblin, but has not yet been confirmed. The storms also brought quarter-size hail near Shell Valley and wind gusts as high as 100 kilometers an hour near Somerset. Drivers in Portage will continue to see major detours as multiple Southwest construction projects remain underway. The city says 12th Street Southwest will stay closed except for local access until about July 31st after delays push back the schedule. Crescent Road West is now expanding its closure, and 17th Street Southwest is also not expected to reopen until the end of July. Former students say it's hard to believe it's been 20 years since the final Arthur Meehan High School graduated before the school amalgamated with PCI. Former student Renee Lilly says it feels like yesterday and a lifetime ago.
2: Definitely cool to be part of something that's no longer there anymore, and also a little bit sad. Still, it doesn't feel like 20 years to me. A lot has happened in 20 years, but it just time flies.
1: She says students back then did not fully grasp the long-term significance of being the last class, but now see it as a unique part of local school history. Lily adds, it's strange how quickly time has passed, saying many of her high school memories still feel close and vivid despite the years that have gone by. Improvements are on the way for Provincial Road 227 in the RM of Portage as the province invests $10.6 million into a gravel restoration project aimed at upgrading the heavily used rural route. Reeve Roy Tufford says the road's condition has long been a concern locally.
3: It's got to be such a wide road that it's very hard to keep a crown on, so the water just kind of lays on it and soaks in and makes it soft and washboardy and full of holes.
1: Tufford says the work will help improve drainage and extend the life of the road. Community members can support local 4-H members this week by attending the Portage Fair Livestock Sale. Ryan Consey explains why the sale offers value for both buyers and young producers.
4: When you break it down, the amount of meat that you would get out of that

0: animal, it does work out fairly cheap compared to buying in the stores.
1: Conzi says even those not planning to buy are encouraged to attend. And in this week's Her Voice feature presented by CCAN, Lee Beaton says earning her Bachelor of Fine Arts was about more than just getting a degree. She says returning to school gave her the chance to explore new artistic mediums. Beaton notes her teapot thesis reflected personal memories.
2: I painted scenes from my childhood, some memories from my childhood inside. My way of sharing a little bit about myself.
1: Beaton now plans to look at artist residencies and possibly pursue a Master of Fine Arts. 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In sports, Canada is on to the round of 16 at the FIFA World Cup after an exciting 1-0 win yesterday afternoon against South Africa. The Canadians will now take on the winner of the Netherlands and Morocco in the round of 16. That matchup goes this evening. Other games today in the round of 32 will see Brazil taking on Japan at noon, and Germany faces Paraguay at 3:30 this afternoon. In baseball, the Portage Padres host Carberry tonight, first pitch at 7. And in the majors, the Blue Jays fell 3-2 against Texas. The Jays will host the New York Mets this evening, first pitch just after 6. 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
1: Mainly cloudy today with a chance of showers and risk of a thunderstorm. We can expect a high of 24, feeling more like 30 with the humidex. Northeast winds will pick up to 20 kilometers an hour, gusting to 40. Showers and thunderstorms end around midnight, then skies clear as strong southwest winds develop overnight, gusting up to 70. Tomorrow starts sunny before clouds build with a chance of afternoon showers and thunderstorms and a high of 24. Then Canada Day looks cloudy with a 60% chance of showers before sunshine returns on Thursday. Around the region, cloudy in Brandon, currently 17 degrees. Winnipeg, some light rain and 20 right now in Portage. It's 18 degrees. The wind out of the west, northwest at 13. The relative humidity, 80%. 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

bar none, Jordan Davis on Country 93. And, well, if you happen to notice your water looking a little rusty over the next few nights, don't panic. It's all part of the city's annual water main flushing program. Now, crews will be flushing water mains overnight from 10 p.m. to 6 a.m. through now until July the 3rd. Now, the work is taking place from 15th Street Northwest to 18th Street Northwest between Saskatchewan and Fisher Avenue, and from 9th Street Southwest to the city limits between Crescent Road and Saskatchewan Avenue. Now, the flushing helps clear out the iron and calcium buildup to keep our drinking water in great shape. And if you do notice some discolored water, just run your cold water tap until it clears up before using any hot water. Now, that'll help keep any sediment out of your hot water tank. And if you have any questions, you can always reach out to the city's Department of Operations. But it's just something to keep in mind if you're up late over the next few nights.

0: Carter Faith. That's Betty. Well, can you believe it? Canada Day is this Wednesday, so in 2 days. And if you're looking for a great way to celebrate close to home, well, the PRRA and Stride Place is the place to be in Portage La Prairie. Now, the festivities kick off bright and early with the Rotary Club's pancake breakfast, followed by opening ceremonies. And of course, the cake cutting is happening at noon now, because it wouldn't be Canada Day without cake. Come on. Now, the afternoon's packed with live entertainment featuring Johanna Atchison and the Rainy Day Apparel, Roadside Prophets, and Ed and Rhea Gertzen. Also, Michelin Bernard is going to also be doing some Indigenous dancing. So it's going to be amazing. Now, there'll also be a kids' play zone with bouncy castles, face painting, crafts, games, and activities from noon until 4. Plus, there's a fundraising barbecue happening. There's public swimming at Splash Island in the afternoon. And the day wraps up with, well, a spectacular fireworks show over Crescent Lake starting at 10:30 or dusk. Now, it's happening rain or shine, so grab your red and white, bring the family, and let's celebrate Canada Day together right here in Portage La Prairie. So happy Canada Day from all of us here at Country 93. And you'll have to excuse my voice. It's very crackly today just from all of the festivities that were happening at Dauphin's Country Fest, which was phenomenal.
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7: Mainly cloudy today with a chance of showers and risk of a thunderstorm. We can expect a high of 24, feeling more like 30 with the Humidex. Northeast winds will pick up to 20 kilometers an hour, gusting to 40. Showers and thunderstorms end around midnight, then skies clear as strong southwest winds develop overnight, gusting up to 70. Tomorrow starts sunny before clouds build with a chance of afternoon showers and thunderstorms and a high of 24. Then Canada Day looks cloudy with a 60% chance of showers before sunshine returns on Thursday. Around the region, cloudy in Brandon, currently 17 degrees. Winnipeg, some light rain and 20 right now in Portage. It's 18 degrees. The wind out of the west, northwest at 13. The relative humidity 80%. 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

0: Johnny Walker, Josh Stumpf on Country 93. And currently right now, Portage, I'm looking out the window and we are getting a torrential downpour with some lightning and some thunder. That rolled in really, really quickly. And that's kind of the name of the game for today. You're going to need your umbrella and your sunscreen and your sunglasses. Yeah, it's going to be awesome. And we're going to have a weather at the top of the hour coming up here. Now, thinking and talking about storms, a tornado has been confirmed near Rossburn after severe thunderstorms swept across western Manitoba last night. Now, a possible tornado near Roblin is also under investigation, while the storms produced quarter-size hail and wind gusts reaching 100 kilometers an hour. So that was last night, and those storms shut down Nate Smith's set at Dauphin's Country Fest. We're going to talk about Dauphin's Country Fest coming up next hour, as well as we're going to talk about the Farmer Appreciation Lunch, Canada Day, and also, like I said, we'll recap a little Dauphin's Country Fest, and we're also going to talk about just kind of what's coming up and the fact that the Portage X is just around the corner, and it's the first week of summer vacation officially.
1: Farmers still have to look at other options for Richardson ground squirrel control. Ottawa issued a temporary 2% liquid strychnine emergency use registration earlier this year. The product is finally available for producers that completed SARM's strychnine stewardship program. The next application window is coming up July 15th to September the 1st. With the product just becoming available, there are some questions around the recommended application timings, especially with the late start to seeding. Saskatchewan's provincial pest management specialist, James Tanzi.
2: These are the recommended application timings. So keep in mind that strychnine is extremely bitter. It's mixed with an anise flavorant, so that kind of licoricey smell. That's to increase the palatability of it, but they still prefer to eat green stuff. So the reason for the recommendations is that even if you put the bait out, getting them to take the bait could still be a challenge if there's other stuff available.
1: For Golden West, I'm Glendalee Allen Voss.
3: Congratulations to the teachers and graduating class of 2026. Celebrate this milestone with floral bouquets and gifts from Milgene Flowers and Accents. 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
2: Mainly cloudy today with showers and thunderstorms, the high 24. Good morning, I'm Corey Canute. Environment Canada has confirmed a tornado touchdown south of Rossburn in western Manitoba last night as severe storms swept across the western part of the province. Meteorologist Shannon Moody says the tornado hit just before 8 o'clock and has been confirmed with the help of the Northern Tornadoes Project.
3: We work with them, so they go out and they investigate if there was a tornado, so they were able to confirm it. So we can say for sure a tornado happened there. They're going to send a team out today.
2: A team is surveying the damage today to determine the tornado's strength. Environment Canada also received reports of a possible tornado near Roblin, along with large hail and damaging winds across parts of the province. Several road closures continue in Portage as construction timelines are pushed back. The city says 12th Street Southwest between Crescent Road West and Saskatchewan Avenue West remain closed to through traffic and is open only to local residents, with reopening now expected July 31st. Crescent Road West and 17th Street Southwest are also affected, with both projects delayed to the same late July completion date. Former students say it's surprising to realize two decades have passed since the last graduating class walked across the stage at Arthur Meehan High School before it was amalgamated with PCI. Eric DeLong was valedictorian of that final class in 2006 and says the experience feels surreal all these years later.
4: 20 years is kind of scary to think about, but here we are. It was a fun school. Like, I definitely enjoyed my time there and have good memories and things like that. So, yeah, nothing but good things to say.
2: He notes that while time has passed quickly, the experience was a defining chapter in his life. Drivers in the RM at Portage will see some significant improvements on Provincial Road 227 this summer as the Manitoba government moves forward with a $10.6 million gravel restoration project. The project covers 59 kilometers between PTH 16 and PR 248, with crews set to begin work on the western end of the road. Reeve Roy Tufford says the work will bring much-needed improvements to the surface.
5: The plan is they're going to put 1,000 truckloads of gravel on 227, which won't do the whole length of 227, but we'll put a substantial amount on the west end of it, which is great for the RM at Portage.
2: Tufford says the project will also help rebuild the road's crown. The annual 4-H sale returns to Portage Fair this Friday, giving buyers a chance to support young livestock producers. We get the story from Portage Online's Mike Bloom.
6: More than 30 youth from the Oakville and Portage Beef Clubs have spent over a year raising their animals. Long-term 4-H supporter Ryan Concy describes the commitment involved.
7: They start them off at around 500 pounds and they raise them and feed them for a year and a bit and get them up to 12 to 1500 pounds.
6: Concy says the project teaches responsibility, hard work, and discipline. The sale runs Friday at 2 p.m. at the Portage Fair. From the Portage Online Newsroom, I'm Mike Bloom.
2: Thanks, Mike. And in this week's Her Voice feature, presented by CCAN, Prairie Fusion's Lee Beaton has graduated from Brandon University after 10 years of part-time study. She balanced her classes with a full-time job at the gallery. Beaton says the journey was worth the effort.
8: It's been a journey, and it's finally done. And yeah, convocation was the end of May, and yeah, so I'm done.
2: Beaton says she hopes her experience encourages others to consider going back to school. For more Her Voice features, you can head on over to portageonline.com. In sports, Canada is moving on to the round of 16 at the FIFA World Cup after an exciting 1-0 win over South Africa yesterday. The Canadians will take on the winner of today's matchup between the Netherlands and Morocco. Other matchups today in the round of 32 will see Brazil taking on Japan at noon, while Germany faces Paraguay at 3:30 this afternoon. In the Santa Clara Baseball League, the Portage Padres host Carberry tonight with first pitch at 7. In the majors, the Blue Jays fell 3-2 against Texas. The Jays will host the New York Mets this evening. 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
2: Mainly cloudy today with a chance of showers and risk of a thunderstorm. We can expect a high of 24, feeling more like 30 with the humidex. Northeast winds will pick up to 20 kilometers an hour, gusting to 40. Showers and thunderstorms end around midnight, then skies clear as strong southwest winds develop overnight, gusting up to 70. Tomorrow starts sunny before clouds build with a chance of afternoon showers and thunderstorms and a high of 24. Then Canada Day looks cloudy with a 60% chance of showers before sunshine returns on Thursday. Around the region, mostly cloudy in Brandon, it's 17 degrees, mostly cloudy in Winnipeg, 20, Right now in Portage, it's raining, mostly cloudy, 18 degrees. The wind out of the southwest at 11 and the relative humidity 82%. Sun or storm, you can find the area's official forecast on the free Portage Online app. I'm Corey Knute.
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0: Gonna Love You, Cody Johnson featuring Carrie Underwood on Country 93. Good morning, Brittany Boschman here with you and back from Dauphin's Country Fest at 3 o'clock this morning. I've had about a 45-minute power nap and here I am. And looking outside right now, pouring rain and thunderstorms. And that seems to be kind of the weather of the day. However, looks like we're in for a bit of everything. So you might want to keep both the sunglasses and the umbrella close by. Now we're looking at mainly cloudy skies with about 30% chance of showers and a risk of thunderstorm this afternoon. And right now, we are getting a thunderstorm, which is normal for what the forecast said. Now, it'll be warm with a high of 24 degrees and the humidex is going to feel more like 30. And don't forget that UV index is sitting at a very high of 8. So even with the clouds, sunscreen is still a good idea if you're spending some time outside. Now, tonight, any showers or thunderstorms should wrap up around midnight. And then we'll clear out. But hold on to your hats because the winds really pick up overnight with southwest winds gusting reaching up to 70 kilometers an hour. Now, tomorrow starts off sunny before clouds roll back in with another chance of showers and possible thunderstorms. Now, there is a high of 24 again, but it'll be another breezy day with those strong southwest winds sticking around. So if you got outdoor plans over the next couple of days, just keep an eye on the sky. You'll probably get a little bit of everything this week. Well, coming up this hour, we're going to talk Canada Day, celebrate summer, the Farmer Appreciation Lunch, and I'm going to wrap up Dauphin's Country Fest because I got some stories and it was awesome. So great to meet Brett Kissel and Nate Smith, and kind of a funny story of how it all went down. We do have some Brett Kissel coming up just after George Burge and Luke Bryan with Ride, Ride, Ride. That's coming up after the weather.
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3: Mainly cloudy today with a chance of showers and risk of a thunderstorm. We can expect a high of 24, feeling more like 30 with the humidex. Northeast winds will pick up to 20 kilometers an hour, gusting to 40. Showers and thunderstorms end around midnight, then skies clear as strong southwest winds develop overnight, gusting up to 70. Tomorrow starts sunny before clouds build with a chance of afternoon showers and thunderstorms and a high of 24. Then Canada Day looks cloudy with a 60% chance of showers before sunshine returns on Thursday. Around the region, mostly cloudy in Brandon. It's 17 degrees. Mostly cloudy in Winnipeg, 20. Right now in Portage, it's raining, mostly cloudy, 18 degrees. The wind out of the southwest at 11 and the relative humidity 82%. Sun or storm, you can find the area's official forecast on the free Portage Online app. I'm Corey Knutes.
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0: on Country 93. And oh, Brett Kissel, his set was phenomenal. Now, an incredible weekend is in the books as Dauphin's Country Fest wrapped up last night. And what a lineup it was. Now, unfortunately, Mother Nature had the final say on Sunday with severe weather and the potential for tornadoes, forcing Nate Smith's set to be cut short. But he still put on an amazing show. He was up there for a couple songs. It got shut down. And then he went back up there, did a couple more songs, and destroyed a guitar at the end. It was amazing. Now, safety always comes first, especially at Dauphin's Country Fest, but it was definitely kind of disappointing as fans were hoping to hear a little more. But that's okay. It happens. But before the storms did roll in, though, I will say Brett Kissel put on an awesome show. It was phenomenal. And legendary group Blackhawk also kept the country party going, and Thelma and James. Now, Saturday was an absolute unforgettable night with Jelly Roll delivering a powerhouse performance. Like, he is probably one of the best performers I've ever seen. He was phenomenal. While Cameron Wickholm also had the crowd singing all night long, he also put on a phenomenal show. And Friday got things off to a fantastic start with Tyler Hubbard bringing the hits alongside an energetic group of, well, the Hunter Brothers, and their harmonies were amazing. So another great year of Country Fest is in the books. And if you were there, hopefully you got plenty of memories to share and maybe a little sleep to show for it. Yeah. I got back to my house at 3 o'clock this morning because we had to drive through a couple storms to get home, and we left early last night. Like, we left at like 10 o'clock. So it was just wild. But fun stories. You will see on Country 93 that there's a picture of myself with Nate Smith and Brett Kissel, and kind of a Brett Kissel, Nate Smith sandwich. It was pretty cool. That's a fun story. Was so great to meet him, and just humble man, both of them. Humble men, took the time just to chat. Ryan Simpson got to meet Blackhawk, who are kind of his Backstreet Boys, he says, which sounds really funny, but he loves them. So that was super cool. And it was a great weekend of country music. And if you were up there, I hope you had the best time. There was an amazing group from Portage La Prairie up there, stopped in and said hello to myself and Ryan Simpson, and it was just phenomenal. You'll notice right now outside as I'm talking, I'm looking. It is torrential downpour, thunder, and lightning. So if you have to go anywhere, maybe delay your trip for 5 or 10 minutes. Your boss, I hope, it doesn't mind. Because, yeah, it is absolutely pouring out there. Oh, my goodness.
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That is Some Girls, Jameson Rogers on Country 93. Well, you might want to take a little extra moment to get to your workplace this morning. It is absolutely pouring out there, thundering and lightning. We are keeping an eye on the weather forecast all day today. Now, yesterday, there was a tornado that touched down. It's been confirmed near Rossburn after severe thunderstorms swept across western Manitoba last night. Now, a possible tornado was spotted near Roblin. It's also under investigation, while the storms produced quarter-size hail and wind gusts reaching 100 kilometers an hour. Now, today, it's looking like kind of another day of some storms with a high of 24 and a humidex of 30. So you're going to want to keep the sunglasses close by, but also the umbrella close by, because this should clear up a little bit. But then there is also a 30% chance of showers and risk of thunderstorm later on this afternoon. Now, winds we could see reaching up to 70 kilometers an hour tonight. So keep an eye to the sky and keep it locked right here on Country 93. And as I said that, a giant crack of thunder just happened. Ryan Simpson just looked at me from the other booth, as did Chris Kitchen. That was a loud crack of thunder. So make sure you are taking extra care and caution. Like I said, take a little extra time getting to work this morning. I'm looking outside and it is absolutely pouring out there.

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1: Showers and thunderstorms off and on. Today we'll see a high of 24. Good morning, I'm Corey Canute. Environment Canada is investigating multiple reports of tornadoes after a round of severe thunderstorms crossed Manitoba yesterday. One tornado has been confirmed south of Rossburn, while a possible tornado near Roblin is still under investigation.
2: We've had a pretty persistent southerly flow that's really helped develop, eject a lot of moisture northward. So with that moisture, you get cloud bases that are quite low to the ground. And then we had a lot of shear, which is really how the winds rotate through the atmosphere. So with those low cloud bases and the high sheared environment, it was just a good setup for thunderstorms to produce tornadoes.
1: That was meteorologist Shannon Moody. No injuries have been reported so far. The storms also produced quarter-size hail near Shell Valley and wind gusts of up to 90 kilometers an hour in Shoal Lake and 100 kilometers an hour in Somerset. You can see pictures and video of the tornado on PortageOnline.com. Drivers in Portage will continue to see major detours as multiple Southwest construction projects remain underway. The city says 12th Street Southwest will stay closed except for local access until about July 31st after delays pushed back the schedule. Crescent Road West is now expanding its closure, and 17th Street Southwest is also not expected to reopen until the end of July. Former students say it's hard to believe it's been 20 years since the final Arthur Meehan High School class graduated before the school amalgamated with PCI. Former student Renee Lilly says it feels like yesterday and a lifetime ago.
3: Definitely cool to be part of something that's no longer there anymore, and also a little bit sad. Still, it doesn't feel like 20 years to me. A lot has happened in 20 years, but it just time flies.
1: She says students back then did not fully grasp the long-term significance of being the last class.

0: have gone by. Improvements are on the way for Provincial Road 227 in the RM of Portage as the province invests $10.6 million into a gravel restoration project aimed at upgrading the heavily used rural route. Reeve Roy Tufford says the road's condition has long been a concern locally.
1: It's got to be such a wide road that it's very hard to keep a crown on, so the water just kind of lays on it and soaks in and makes it soft and washboardy and full of holes.
0: Tufford says the work will help improve drainage and extend the life of the road. Community members can support local 4-H members this week by attending the Portage Fair Livestock Sale. Ryan Consey explains why the sale offers value for both buyers and young producers.
2: When you break it down, the amount of meat that you would get out of that animal, it does work out fairly cheap compared to buying in the stores.
0: Consey says even those not planning to buy are encouraged to attend. And in this week's Her Voice feature presented by CCAN, Lee Beaton says earning her Bachelor of Fine Arts was about more than just getting a degree. She says returning to school gave her the chance to explore new artistic mediums. Beaton notes her teapot thesis reflected personal memories.
3: I painted scenes from my childhood, some memories from my childhood inside. My way of sharing a little bit about myself.
0: Beaton now plans to look at artist residencies and possibly pursue a Master of Fine Arts. For more Her Voice features, you can head on over to portageonline.com. In sports, Canada is on to the round of 16 at the FIFA World Cup after an exciting 1-0 win yesterday afternoon against South Africa. The Canadians will now take on the winner of the Netherlands and Morocco in the round of 16. That matchup goes this evening. Other games today in the round of 32 will see Brazil taking on Japan at noon, and Germany faces Paraguay at 3:30 this afternoon. In baseball, the Portage Padres host Carberry tonight, first pitch at 7. And in the majors, the Blue Jays fell 3-2 against Texas. The Jays will host the New York Mets this evening, first pitch just after 6. 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
0: Mainly cloudy today with a chance of showers and risk of a thunderstorm. We can expect a high of 24, feeling more like 30 with the humidex. Northeast winds will pick up to 20 kilometers an hour, gusting to 40. Showers and thunderstorms end around midnight, then skies clear as strong southwest winds develop overnight, gusting up to 70. Tomorrow starts sunny before clouds build with a chance of afternoon showers and thunderstorms and a high of 24. Then Canada Day looks cloudy with a 60% chance of showers before sunshine returns on Thursday. Around the region, mostly cloudy in Brandon, it's 17 degrees, mostly cloudy. In Winnipeg, 20. Right now in Portage, it's raining, mostly cloudy, 18 degrees. The wind out of the south southwest at 11 and the relative humidity 82%. Sun or storm, you can find the area's official forecast on the free Portage Online app. I'm Corey Knutes.
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Jason Aldean. Let Your Boys Be Country on Country 93. Well, looks like the rain has stopped and the clouds are clearing west to us. Now, we could see a little more rain later on today, so keep it locked here. But this one's for farmers and farm families. Mark your calendars because one of our favorite events of the entire summer is just around the corner. Now, that's the Farmer Appreciation Lunch presented by Country 93 and our other stations. Now, it's happening Thursday, July 9th at the MNP Exhibition Building here in Portage on Island Park. Now, it's our chance to celebrate the hardworking farmers who keep our communities growing and thriving. Now, the event runs from 11 a.m. to 1 p.m. with lunch being starting to serve at 11:30. Now, best of all, it's absolutely free for farmers and farm families to attend. So come on out, enjoy a great meal, connect with fellow producers, and take part in an afternoon of appreciation and community spirit. And also, don't forget, there will be prizes handed out throughout the event. Now, this is a rain or shine event. We'll be there celebrating agriculture and people who make it all possible. So we'll see you there on July 9th here in Portage La Prairie at the MNP Exhibition Building on Island Park for the Farmer Appreciation Lunch. A woman, Kane Brown on Country 93.

0: Woman Kane Brown on Country 93. Well, can you believe it? Canada Day is this Wednesday. And if you're looking for a great way to celebrate close to home, well, Stry Place and PRRA is the place to be here in Portage la Prairie. Now, the festival will kick off bright and early with the Rotary Club's pancake breakfast, followed by opening ceremonies and, of course, cake cutting, because it wouldn't be Canada Day without cake cutting. Now, the afternoon is packed with live entertainment going on. There'll also be kids' play zone with bouncy castles, face painting, crafts, games, and activities from noon until 4. Plus, there is a fundraising barbecue, public swimming at Splash Island in the afternoon, and the day will wrap up with, well, spectacular fireworks over Crescent Lake at dusk. Now, it's happening rain or shine, so grab your red and white, bring the family, and let's celebrate Canada Day together right here in Portage la Prairie. And happy Canada Day coming up this week from all of us at Country 93.
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5: Mainly cloudy today with a chance of showers and risk of a thunderstorm. We can expect a high of 24, feeling more like 30 with the Humidex. Northeast winds will pick up to 20 kilometers an hour, gusting to 40. Showers and thunderstorms end around midnight, then skies clear as strong southwest winds develop overnight, gusting up to 70. Tomorrow starts sunny before clouds build with a chance of afternoon showers and thunderstorms and a high of 24. Then Canada Day looks cloudy with a 60% chance of showers before sunshine returns on Thursday. Around the region, mostly cloudy in Brandon, it's 17 degrees, mostly cloudy. In Winnipeg, 20. Right now in Portage, it's raining, mostly cloudy, 18 degrees. The wind out of the south southwest at 11, and the relative humidity 82%. Sun or storm, you can find the area's official forecast on the free Portage Online app. I'm Corey Knutes.
4: 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Yeah.

0: Thought about you, Nate Holler. Well, the Port-a-Jax is just around the corner from July 3rd to 5th. So this weekend at Island Park, well, it'll be busy with midway rides, games, live entertainment, great food, agricultural exhibits, and all the sights and sounds that make summer feel like summer. So whether you're there for the mini donuts, the midway, the music, or just to bump into half the people you know, the Port-a-Jax has been a summer tradition for generations. So mark your calendars this weekend, July 3rd to 5th. And get ready for 3 days of family fun right here in Portage. The countdown is on to the Portage X.
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2: Mainly cloudy today with showers and thunderstorms. The high 24. Good morning, I'm Corey Canute. Environment Canada has confirmed a tornado touchdown south of Rossburn in western Manitoba last night as severe storms swept across the western part of the province. Meteorologist Shannon Moody says the tornado hit just before 8 o'clock and has been confirmed with the help of the Northern Tornadoes Project.
3: We work with them, so they go out and they investigate if there was a tornado, so they were able to confirm it. So we can say for sure a tornado happened there. They're going to send a team out today.
2: A team is surveying the damage today to determine the tornado's strength. Environment Canada also received reports of a possible tornado near Roblin, along with large hail and damaging winds across parts of the province. Several road closures continue in Portage as construction timelines are pushed back. The city says 12th Street Southwest between Crescent Road West and Saskatchewan Avenue West remain closed to through traffic and is open only to local residents, with reopening now expected July 31st. Crescent Road West and 17th Street Southwest are also affected, with both projects delayed to the same late July completion date. Former students say it's surprising to realize two decades have passed since the last graduating class walked across the stage at Arthur Meehan High School before it was amalgamated with PCI. Eric DeLong was valedictorian of that final class in 2006 and says the experience feels surreal all these years later.
4: 20 years is kind of scary to think about, but here we are. It was a fun school. Like, I definitely enjoyed my time there and have good memories and things like that. So, yeah, nothing but good things to say.
2: He notes that while time has passed quickly, the experience was a defining chapter in his life. Drivers in the RM at Portage will see some significant improvements on Provincial Road 227 this summer as the Manitoba government moves forward with a $10.6 million gravel restoration project. The project covers 59 kilometers between PTH 16 and PR 248, with crews set to begin work on the western end of the road. Reeve Roy Tufford says the work will bring much-needed improvements to the surface.
5: The plan is they're going to put 1,000 truckloads of gravel on 227, which won't do the whole length of 227, but we'll put a substantial amount on the west end of it, which is great for the Arm of Portage.
2: Tufford says the project will also help rebuild the road's crown. The annual 4-H sale returns to Portage Fair this Friday, giving buyers a chance to support young livestock producers. We get the story from Portage Online's Mike Bloom.
6: More than 30 youth from the Oakville and Portage Beef Clubs have spent over a year raising their animals. Long-term 4-H supporter Ryan Concy describes the commitment involved.
7: They start them off at around 500 pounds and they raise them and feed them for a year and a bit and get them up to 12 to 1500 pounds.
6: Concy says the project teaches responsibility, hard work, and discipline. The sale runs Friday at 2 p.m. at the Portage Fair. From the Portage Online Newsroom, I'm Mike Bloom.
2: Thanks, Mike. And in this week's Her Voice feature, presented by CCAN, Prairie Fusion's Lee Beaton has graduated from Brandon University after 10 years of part-time study. She balanced her classes with a full-time job at the gallery. Beaton says the journey was worth the effort.
8: It's been a journey, and it's finally done. And yeah, convocation was the end of May, and yeah, so I'm done.
2: Beaton says she hopes her experience encourages others to consider going back to school. For more Her Voice features, you can head on over to portageonline.com.

0: In sports, Canada is moving on to the round of 16 at the FIFA World Cup after an exciting 1-0 win over South Africa yesterday. The Canadians will take on the winner of today's matchup between the Netherlands and Morocco. Other matchups today in the round of 32 will see Brazil taking on Japan at noon, while Germany faces Paraguay at 3:30 this afternoon. In the Santa Clara Baseball League, the Portage Padres host Carberry tonight with first pitch at 7. In the majors, the Blue Jays fell 3-2 against Texas. The Jays will host the New York Mets this evening. 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
0: Mainly cloudy today with a chance of showers and risk of a thunderstorm. We can expect a high of 24, feeling more like 30 with the humidex. Northeast winds will pick up to 20 kilometers an hour, gusting to 40. Showers and thunderstorms end around midnight, then skies clear as strong southwest winds develop overnight, gusting up to 70. Tomorrow starts sunny before clouds build with a chance of afternoon showers and thunderstorms and a high of 24. Then Canada Day looks cloudy with a 60% chance of showers before sunshine returns on Thursday. Around the region, 17 degrees in Brandon under mostly cloudy skies. Winnipeg, it's mostly cloudy and 19. Right now in Portage, it's 18 degrees under cloudy skies. Wind is out of the northwest at 13. The relative humidity, 86%. Sun or storm, you can find the area's official forecast on the free Portage Online app. I'm Corey Canute.
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That was Backup Plan, Bailey Zimmerman featuring Luke Combs on Country 93. Brittany Boschman here with you. Good morning. Good morning. And you're waking up to a wet morning here in Portage La Prairie. It was storming a little bit earlier, a torrential downpour. Now it looks like it's slowed down, but taking a look at what we have in store. We're in for a little bit of everything today. So you might want to keep both the sunglasses and the umbrella close by. Now we're looking at mainly cloudy skies with about 30% chance of showers and

0: risk of thunderstorm this afternoon. Now, we just finished the storm this morning, but it'll still be warm with a high of 24 and the humidex making it feel more like 30. And don't forget that UV index is sitting at a high of 8. So even with the clouds, sunscreen is still a good idea if you're spending time outside. Now tonight, any showers or thunderstorms should wrap up around midnight and then we'll clear out. But hold on to your hats because the winds are going to really pick up overnight with southwest gusting reaching up to 70 kilometers an hour. Tomorrow starts off sunny before clouds roll back in with another chance of afternoon showers and possible thunderstorms. Now I have 24 degrees again, but it'll be another breezy day with those strong southwest winds sticking around. So if you've got outdoor plans over the next couple of days, just keep your eye on the sky. You'll probably get a bit of everything, and also keep it locked right here on Country 93. Coming up this hour, we're going to talk about Celebrate Summer along with a little Dauphin Country Fest news, Farmer Appreciation Lunch, and much, much more. So stay tuned.
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4: Mainly cloudy today with a chance of showers and risk of a thunderstorm. We can expect a high of 24, feeling more like 30 with the humidex. Northeast winds will pick up to 20 kilometers an hour, gusting to 40. Showers and thunderstorms end around midnight, then skies clear as strong southwest winds develop overnight, gusting up to 70. Tomorrow starts sunny before clouds build with a chance of afternoon showers and thunderstorms and a high of 24. Then Canada Day looks cloudy with a 60% chance of showers before sunshine returns on Thursday. Around the region, 17 degrees in Brandon under mostly cloudy skies. Winnipeg, it's mostly cloudy and 19. Right now in Portage, it's 18 degrees under cloudy skies. Wind is out of the northwest at 13. The relative humidity, 86%. Sun or storm, you can find the area's official forecast on the free Portage Online app. I'm Corey Canute.
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1: Some things never change. Dallas Smith featuring Hardy on Country 93. Well, another incredible weekend is in the books as Dauphin's Country Fest wrapped up last night. Now, what an incredible lineup it was. Unfortunately, Mother Nature had the final say last night. However, with severe weather and the potential for tornadoes forcing Nate Smith set to be cut short. However, he still killed it. It was amazing. Now, safety always comes first, but it was definitely

0: Definitely a disappointing way to end the festival for fans who wanted to see more of him. But before the storms rolled in, Brett Kissel put on an awesome show, and legendary group Blackhawk kept the country party rolling, and Thelma and James were amazing as well. Now, Saturday night was absolutely unforgettable, with Jelly Roll delivering a powerful, powerful performance. He was amazing. Like, when I say amazing, I've been to a lot of country concerts and concerts in my time, and he's definitely in the top three. Cameron Wickholm had the crowd singing along all night long as well. And Friday got things off to a fantastic start with Tyler Hubbard bringing the hits alongside an energetic Saskatchewan group of five brothers, the Hunter Brothers. It was awesome. Now, another great year of Country Fest is in the books. And if you were there, hopefully you got plenty of memories to share and maybe just a little less sleep to show for it. Now, I got home super late last night. In fact, had a 45-minute power nap before coming in to host the show this morning because I had to drive through a couple storms to get home. But that's okay. Made it safe and sound. And I have some Country Fest memories myself. Was fortunate enough to hang out with Nate Smith and Brett Kissel for a while yesterday. Had some coffee. It was amazing. It was absolutely amazing. Both humble, wonderful people. And then my husband got to golf with some of Nate Smith's band members. So that was super cool. He had fun doing that yesterday. But yeah, what an all-around great weekend it was at Dauphin's Country Fest. And you'll be able to see pictures later on in the week.
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2: Our high school graduates are preparing for an exciting future. 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
3: 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Some say it's the best in Manitoba. 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

Broken Halos, Chris Stapleton on Country 93. Well, this is for my farmers and farm families. Mark your calendars because one of our favorite events of the summer is just around the corner. The Farmer Appreciation Lunch presented by Country 93 and our other stations is happening Thursday, July 9th at the MNP Exhibition Building in Portage La Prairie, right here on Island Park. Now, it's our chance to celebrate the hardworking farmers who keep our communities growing and thriving. Now, the event runs from 11 a.m. to 1 p.m. with lunch being served at 11:30. I should say served at 11:30. Best of all, it's absolutely free for farmers and farm families to attend. So come on out, enjoy a great meal, connect with fellow producers, and take part in an afternoon of appreciation and community spirit. And don't forget, we're going to be giving away lots of prizes throughout the event. That is rain or shine. We'll be there celebrating agriculture and the people who make it possible. We'll see you July 9th here in Portage at the MNP Exhibition Building for the Farmer Appreciation Lunch. Don't ruin flowers, Tennille Arts.

0: Well, the Portage Axe is just around the corner from July 3rd through 5th. That's this weekend at Island Park. Well, it'll be busy with midway rides, games, live entertainment, great food, agriculture, exhibits, and all the sights and sounds that make summer feel like summer. So whether you're there for the mini donuts, the midway, the music, or just to bump into half the people you know, the Portage Axe has been a summer tradition for generations. So mark your calendars, July 3rd to 5th. 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
2: Showers and thunderstorms off and on. Today we'll see a high of 24. Good morning, I'm Corey Knute. Environment Canada is investigating multiple reports of tornadoes after a round of severe thunderstorms crossed Manitoba yesterday. One tornado has been confirmed south of Rossburn, while a possible tornado near Roblin is still under investigation.
3: We've had a pretty persistent southerly flow that's really helped develop, eject a lot of moisture northward. So with that moisture, you get cloud bases that are quite low to the ground. And then we had a lot of shear, which is really how the winds rotate through the atmosphere. So with those low cloud bases and the high sheared environment, it was just a good setup for thunderstorms to produce tornadoes.
2: That was meteorologist Shannon Moody. No injuries have been reported so far. The storms also produced quarter-size hail near Shell Valley and wind gusts of up to 90 kilometers an hour in Shoal Lake and 100 kilometers an hour in Somerset. You can see pictures and video of the tornado on portageonline.com. Drivers in Portage will continue to see major detours as multiple Southwest construction projects remain underway. The city says 12th Street Southwest will stay closed except for local access until about July 31st after delays push back the schedule. Crescent Road West is now expanding its closure, and 17th Street Southwest is also not expected to reopen until the end of July. Former students say it's hard to believe it's been 20 years since the final Arthur Meehan High School class graduated before the school amalgamated with PCI. Former student Renee Lilly says it feels like yesterday and a lifetime ago.
4: Definitely cool to be part of something that's no longer there anymore, and also a little bit sad. Still, it doesn't feel like 20 years to me. A lot has happened in 20 years, but it just time flies.
2: She says students back then did not fully grasp the long-term significance of being the last class, but now see it as a unique part of local school history. Lily adds, it's strange how quickly time has passed, saying many of her high school memories still feel close and vivid despite the years that have gone by. Improvements are on the way for Provincial Road 227 in the RM of Portage as the province invests $10.6 million into a gravel restoration project aimed at upgrading the heavily used rural route. Reeve Roy Tufford says the road's condition has long been a concern locally.
5: It's got to be such a wide road that it's very hard to keep a crown on, so the water just kind of lays on it and soaks in and makes it soft and washboardy and full of

0: potholes.
1: Tufford says the work will help improve drainage and extend the life of the road. Community members can support local 4-H members this week by attending the Portage Fair Livestock Sale. Ryan Consey explains why the sale offers value for both buyers and young producers.
2: When you break it down, the amount of meat that you would get out of that animal, it does work out fairly cheap compared to buying in the stores.
1: Consey says even those not planning to buy are encouraged to attend. And in this week's Her Voice feature presented by CCAN, Lee Beaton says earning her Bachelor of Fine Arts was about more than just getting a degree. She says returning to school gave her the chance to explore new artistic mediums. Beaton notes her teapot thesis reflected personal memories.
3: I painted scenes from my childhood, some memories from my childhood inside. My way of sharing a little bit about myself.
1: Beaton now plans to look at artist residencies and possibly pursue a Master of Fine Arts. For more Her Voice features, you can head on over to portageonline.com. In sports, Canada is on to the round of 16 at the FIFA World Cup after an exciting 1-0 win yesterday afternoon against South Africa. The Canadians will now take on the winner of the Netherlands and Morocco in the round of 16. That matchup goes this evening. Other games today in the round of 32 will see Brazil taking on Japan at noon, and Germany faces Paraguay at 3:30 this afternoon. In baseball, the Portage Padres host Carberry tonight, first pitch at 7. And in the majors, the Blue Jays fell 3-2 against Texas. The Jays will host the New York Mets this evening, first pitch just after 6. 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
1: Mainly cloudy today with a chance of showers and risk of a thunderstorm. We can expect a high of 24, feeling more like 30 with the humidex. Northeast winds will pick up to 20 kilometers an hour, gusting to 40. Showers and thunderstorms end around midnight, then skies clear as strong southwest winds develop overnight, gusting up to 70. Tomorrow starts sunny before clouds build with a chance of afternoon showers and thunderstorms and a high of 24. Then Canada Day looks cloudy with a 60% chance of showers before sunshine returns on Thursday. Around the region, 17 degrees in Brandon under mostly cloudy skies. Winnipeg, it's mostly cloudy and 19. Right now in Portage, it's 18 degrees under cloudy skies. Wind is out of the northwest at 13. The relative humidity, 86%. Sun or storm, you can find the area's official forecast on the free Portage Online app. I'm Corey Canute.
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She is our Her Voice this week. 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Morgan Wallen, Country 93.

Bentley, Morgan Wallen, Country 93. Well, can you believe it? Canada Day is in 2 days, this Wednesday. And if you're looking for a great way to celebrate close to home, well, Stride Place in PRRA is the place to be in Portage La Prairie. Now, the festivities kick off.

0: Bright and early with the Rotary Club's Pancake Breakfast. That is happening from 9 until 11, followed by opening ceremonies and, of course, cake cutting at noon, because it wouldn't be Canada Day without cake. Now, the afternoon is packed with live entertainment featuring Johanna Acheson, Michelin, Bernard, the Rainy Day Apparel, Roadside Profits, and Ed and Rhea Gertzen. Now, there'll also be a kids' play zone with bouncy castles, face painting, crafts, games, and activities from noon until 4. Plus, there's a fundraising barbecue, public swimming at Splash Island in the afternoon. And the day is going to wrap up with a spectacular fireworks show over Crescent Lake around 10:30. Now, it's happening rain or shine, so grab your red and white, bring the family, and let's celebrate Canada Day together right here in Portage la Prairie. 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
6: Mainly cloudy today with a chance of showers and risk of a thunderstorm. We can expect a high of 24, feeling more like 30 with the humidex. Northeast winds will pick up to 20 kilometers an hour, gusting to 40. Showers and thunderstorms end around midnight, then skies clear as strong southwest winds develop overnight, gusting up to 70. Tomorrow starts sunny before clouds build with a chance of afternoon showers and thunderstorms and a high of 24. Then Canada Day looks cloudy with a 60% chance of showers before sunshine returns on Thursday. Around the region, 17 degrees. In Brandon under mostly cloudy skies. Winnipeg, it's mostly cloudy and 19. Right now in Portage, it's 18 degrees under cloudy skies. Wind is out of the northwest at 13. The relative humidity, 86%. Sun or storm, you can find the area's official forecast on the free Portage Online app. I'm Corey Canute.
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1: Scared of getting sober, Josh Ross on Country 93. Well, that's it for me today. I'm Brittany Boschman. Have a wonderful Monday. Back here tomorrow. Keep it locked here for your most up-to-date weather forecast as we bring you the weather throughout the day.
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2: Mainly cloudy today with showers and thunderstorms, the high 24. Good morning, I'm Corey Canute. Environment Canada has confirmed a tornado touchdown south of Rossburn in western Manitoba last night as severe storms swept across the western part of the province. Meteorologist Shannon Moody says the tornado hit just before 8 o'clock and has been confirmed with the help of the Northern Tornadoes Project.
3: We work with them, so they go out and they investigate if there was a tornado, so they were able to confirm it. So we can say for sure a tornado happened there. They're going to send a team out today.
2: A team is surveying the damage today to determine the tornado's strength. Environment Canada also received reports of a possible tornado near Roblin, along with large hail and damaging winds across parts of the province. Several road closures continue in Portage as construction timelines are pushed back. The city says 12th Street Southwest between Crescent Road West and Saskatchewan Avenue West remain closed to through traffic and is open only to local residents, with reopening now expected July 31st. Crescent Road West and 17th Street Southwest are also affected, with both projects delayed to the same late July completion date. Former students say it's surprising to realize two decades have passed since the last graduating class walked across the stage at Arthur Meehan High School before it was amalgamated with PCI. Eric DeLong was valedictorian of that final class in 2006 and says the experience feels surreal all these years later.
4: 20 years is kind of scary to think about, but here we are. It was a fun school. Like, I definitely enjoyed my time there and have good memories and things like that. So, yeah, nothing but good things to say.
2: He notes that while time has passed quickly, the experience was a defining chapter in his life. Drivers in the RM at Portage will see some significant improvements on Provincial Road 227 this summer as the Manitoba government moves forward with a $10.6 million gravel restoration project. The project covers 59 kilometers between PTH 16 and PR 248, with crews set to begin work on the western end of the road. Reeve Roy Tufford says the work will bring much-needed improvements to the surface.
5: The plan is they're going to put 1,000 truckloads of gravel on 227, which won't do the whole length of 227, but we'll put a substantial amount on the west end of it, which is great for the RM at Portage.
2: Tufford says the project will also help rebuild the road's crown. The annual 4-H sale returns to Portage Fair this Friday, giving buyers a chance to support young livestock producers. We get the story from Portage Online's Mike Bloom.
6: More than 30 youth from the Oakville and Portage Beef Clubs have spent over a year raising their animals. Long-term 4-H supporter Ryan Concy describes the commitment involved.
7: They start them off at around 500 pounds and they raise them and feed them for a year and a bit and get them up to 12 to 1500 pounds.
6: Concy says the project teaches responsibility, hard work, and discipline. The sale runs Friday at 2 p.m. at the Portage Fair. From the Portage Online Newsroom, I'm Mike Bloom.
2: Thanks, Mike. And in this week's Her Voice feature, presented by CCAN, Prairie Fusion's Lee Beaton has graduated from Brandon University after 10 years of part-time study. She balanced her classes with a full-time job at the gallery. Beaton says the journey was worth the effort.
8: It's been a journey, and it's finally done. And yeah, convocation was the end of May, and yeah, so I'm done.
2: Beaton says she hopes her experience encourages others to consider going back to school. For more Her Voice features, you can head on over to portageonline.com. In sports, Canada is moving on to the round of 16 at the FIFA World Cup after an exciting 1-0 win over South Africa yesterday. The Canadians will take on the winner of today's matchup between the Netherlands and Morocco. Other matchups today in the round of 32 will see Brazil taking on Japan at noon, while Germany faces Paraguay at 3:30 this afternoon. In the Santa Clara Baseball League, the Portage Padres host Carberry tonight with first pitch at 7. In the majors, the Blue Jays fell 3-2 against Texas. The Jays will host the New York Mets this evening. Access local news anytime and anywhere. 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
1: Mainly cloudy today with a chance of showers and risk of a thunderstorm. We can expect a high of 24, feeling more like 30 with the humidex. Northeast winds will pick up to 20 kilometers an hour, gusting to 40. Showers and thunderstorms end around midnight, then skies clear as strong southwest winds develop overnight, gusting up to 70. Tomorrow starts sunny before clouds build with a chance of afternoon showers and thunderstorms and a high of 24. Then Canada Day looks cloudy with a 60% chance of showers before sunshine returns on Thursday. Around the region, 17 degrees in Brandon under mostly cloudy skies. Winnipeg, it's mostly cloudy and 19. Right now in Portage, it's 18 degrees under cloudy skies. Wind is out of the northwest at 13. The relative humidity, 86%. Sun or storm, you can find the area's official forecast on the free Portage Online app. I'm Corey Canute.
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That's Tim Hicks and Going Somewhere right here on Country 93. Good morning, everybody. It's Chris Kitchen here with you the second half of your Monday morning. Garbage Day 5 today. 5B has the recycling not too late to get your bins out on the curb. And what the heck? Kick the kids out of bed and make them do it because it's their first day of summer and school's not going to happen for a couple months, so they might as well do some chores around the house.

0: Owen Regling, Love, Hate, Love, right here on Country 93. I'm Chris Kitchen here with you on this Monday morning, and what a weird morning we had. An unexpected thunderstorm blowing its way through, a little bit heavy, I would say. Definitely pushed the Humidex up there. We're looking at like 30 for the Humidex today. High of 24 is expected in normal temperatures. That thunderstorm came through, didn't last long, went straight northeast of us. And we're in that high chance of thunderstorm today, according to the maps that are out there. So who knows? Definitely we'll see some rain probably this afternoon with the Humidex being so high. But as the thunderstorm goes, well, it is summer, something we could always expect.
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3: Mainly cloudy today with a chance of showers and risk of a thunderstorm. We can expect a high of 24, feeling more like 30 with the Humidex. Northeast winds will pick up to 20 kilometers an hour, gusting to 40. Showers and thunderstorms end around midnight, then skies clear as strong southwest winds.

0: develop overnight, gusting up to 70. Tomorrow starts sunny before clouds build with a chance of afternoon showers and thunderstorms and a high of 24. Then Canada Day looks cloudy with a 60% chance of showers before sunshine returns on Thursday. Around the region, 17 degrees in Brandon under mostly cloudy skies. Winnipeg, it's mostly cloudy and 19. Right now in Portage, it's 18 degrees under cloudy skies. Wind is out of the northwest at 13. The relative humidity, 86%. Sun or storm, you can find the area's official forecast on the free Portage Online app. I'm Corey Canute.
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America's own queen of country, Shania Twain, No One Needs to Know. And Little Miss Twain is the title of her latest album that's come out. And she will be having a concert tour. That's the word. Concert tour coming up some point in 2027.

0: It's Just Me and Me on Country 93, and I'm Chris Kitchen with you on this Monday morning. This weekend in sports, the big game, Canada versus South Africa, go our way. 1-10 was the final score. Just blew everybody away, and just kind of says that Canada may not be out yet. They're going to take on the winner of Netherlands and Morocco today in the round of 16. And poor Mike Hoekstra, we talked about him last week. He's a big Dutch fan. Now he's got to figure out who he really has loyalties to, Dutch or Canada. Should the Dutch win today?
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4: Mainly cloudy today with a chance of showers and risk of a thunderstorm. We can expect a high of 24, feeling more like 30 with the humidex. Northeast winds will pick up to 20 kilometers an hour, gusting to 40. Showers and thunderstorms end around midnight, then skies clear as strong southwest winds develop overnight, gusting up to 70. Tomorrow starts sunny before clouds build with a chance of afternoon showers and thunderstorms and a high of 24. Then Canada Day looks cloudy with a 60% chance of showers before sunshine returns on Thursday. Looking at temperatures across the region, some light rain in Brandon. It's 18 degrees. In Winnipeg, we're seeing light rain, 21. Right now in Portage, under cloudy skies, it's 19 degrees. The wind out of the south-southeast at 8. The relative humidity, 89%. 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

0: Nate Eagleson, Do It Anyways, here on Country 93. I'm Chris Kitchen with you on this Monday morning, and we were talking about some sports this weekend, and of course the World Cup, Canada 1, South Africa 0. Tonight in the Santa Clara Baseball League, Padres are going to be hosting Carberry here in town. It might be a little wet game, but definitely, unless it just comes down, should go on. Last night, Major League Baseball, Texas beat Toronto 3-2. Now, the New York Mets fly up to meet the Blue Jays. That game starts tonight at 6:07.
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1: Showers and thunderstorms off and on today. We'll see a high of 24. Good morning. I'm Corey Canute. Environment Canada is investigating multiple reports of tornadoes after a round of severe thunderstorms crossed Manitoba yesterday. One tornado has been confirmed south of Rossburn, while a possible tornado near Roblin is still under investigation.
2: We've had a pretty persistent southerly flow that's really helped develop, eject a lot of moisture northward. So with that moisture, you get cloud bases that are quite low to the ground. And then we had a lot of shear, which is really how the winds rotate through the atmosphere. So with those low cloud bases and the high sheared environment, it was just a good setup for thunderstorms to produce tornadoes.
1: That was meteorologist Shannon Moody. No injuries have been reported so far. The storms also produced quarter-size hail near Shell Valley and wind gusts of up to 90 kilometers an hour in Shoal Lake and 100 kilometers an hour in Somerset. You can see pictures and video of the tornado on portageonline.com. Drivers in Portage will continue to see major detours as multiple Southwest construction projects remain underway. The city says 12th Street Southwest will stay closed except for local access until about July 31st after delays pushed back the schedule. Crescent Road West is now expanding its closure, and 17th Street Southwest is also not expected to reopen until the end of July. Former students say

0: It's hard to believe it's been 20 years since the final Arthur Meehan High School class graduated before the school amalgamated with PCI. Former student Renee Lilly says it feels like yesterday and a lifetime ago.
1: Definitely cool to be part of something that's no longer there anymore, and also a little bit sad. Still, it doesn't feel like 20 years to me. A lot has happened in 20 years, but it just time flies.
0: She says students back then did not fully grasp the long-term significance of being the last class, but now see it as a unique part of local school history. Lily adds, it's strange how quickly time has passed, saying many of her high school memories still feel close and vivid despite the years that have gone by. Improvements are on the way for Provincial Road 227 in the RM of Portage as the province invests $10.6 million into a gravel restoration project aimed at upgrading the heavily used rural route. Reeve Roy Tufford says the road's condition has long been a concern locally.
2: It's got to be such a wide road that it's very hard to keep a crown on, so the water just kind of lays on it and soaks in and makes it soft and washboardy and full of holes.
0: Tufford says the work will help improve drainage and extend the life of the road. Community members can support local 4-H members this week by attending the Portage Fair Livestock Sale. Ryan Concy explains why the sale offers value for both buyers and young producers.
3: When you break it down, the amount of meat that you would get out of that animal, it does work out fairly cheap compared to buying in the stores.
0: Concy says even those not planning to buy are encouraged to attend. And in this week's Her Voice feature presented by CCAN, Lee Beaton says earning her Bachelor of Fine Arts was about more than just getting a degree. She says returning to school gave her the chance to explore new artistic mediums. Beaton notes her teapot thesis reflected personal memories.
4: I painted scenes from my childhood, some memories from my childhood inside. My way of sharing a little bit about myself.
0: Beaton now plans to look at artist residencies and possibly pursue a Master of Fine Arts. For more Her Voice features, you can head on over to portageonline.com. In sports, Canada is on to the round of 16 at the FIFA World Cup after an exciting 1-0 win yesterday afternoon against South Africa. The Canadians will now take on the winner of the Netherlands and Morocco in the round of 16. That matchup goes this evening. Other games today in the round of 32 will see Brazil taking on Japan at noon, and Germany faces Paraguay at 3:30 this afternoon. In baseball, the Portage Padres host Carberry tonight, first pitch at 7. And in the majors, the Blue Jays fell 3-2 against Texas. The Jays will host the New York Mets this evening, first pitch just after 6. 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
0: Mainly cloudy today with a chance of showers and risk of a thunderstorm. We can expect a high of 24, feeling more like 30 with the humidex. Northeast winds will pick up to 20 kilometers an hour, gusting to 40. Showers and thunderstorms end around midnight, then skies clear as strong southwest winds develop overnight, gusting up to 70. Tomorrow starts sunny before clouds build with a chance of afternoon showers and thunderstorms and a high of 24. Then Canada Day looks cloudy with a 60% chance of showers before sunshine returns on Thursday. Looking at temperatures across the region, some light rain in Brandon. It's 18 degrees. In Winnipeg, we're seeing light rain, 21. Right now in Portage, under cloudy skies, it's 19 degrees. The wind out of the south-southeast at 8. The relative humidity, 89%. 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

It's the 10 o'clock hour right here on Country 93. Tyler Joel Miller kicking things off with Under the Influence. I'm Chris Kitchen here with you, and Canada Day is coming up on Wednesday, and there's no shortage of ways to celebrate around the region. There's pancake breakfast, there's live music, there's parades, activities for the kids, and of course, everybody's going to be having their fireworks show, so you just got to grab a lawn chair and set yourself up. Gladstone, Neepawa, Fisher Branch, just to name a few places. Of course, right here in Portage La Prairie, Manitoba knows how to show off.

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3: Mainly cloudy today with a chance of showers and risk of a thunderstorm. We can expect a high of 24, feeling more like 30 with the Humidex. Northeast winds will pick up to 20 kilometers an hour, gusting to 40. Showers and thunderstorms end around midnight, then skies clear as strong southwest winds develop overnight, gusting up to 70. Tomorrow starts sunny before clouds build with a chance of afternoon showers and thunderstorms and a high of 24. Then Canada Day looks cloudy with a 60% chance of showers before sunshine returns on Thursday. Looking at temperatures across the region, some light rain in Brandon. It's 18 degrees. In Winnipeg, we're seeing light rain, 21. Right now in Portage, under cloudy skies, it's 19 degrees. The wind out of the south-southeast at 8. The relative humidity, 89%. 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

seriously, man, don't drop it. Because I just bought it. You're going to be hanging around here while you want to watch my jacket? Oh, thanks, man. I'm going to be out here dancing.

Bruchette, Hold My Beer, right here on Country 93. It's what you might be saying to somebody as you adjust your lawn chair for the Canada Day celebrations happening this Wednesday. Of course, the end of the month of June is upon us today, tomorrow, and that's it. And this week, too, first week of school holidays for all our students and a couple more days for the teachers, and they're going to be kicking back and relaxing for the summer as well. Quite the week to be had. Mind you, we just came out of a couple of really busy weeks with all the graduation ceremonies, the grade 8 grads, and everything happening. Bunch of retiring teachers this year as well from the Portage la Prairie School Division. We've got some great stories about those wonderful people who did such a good job with our kids. You could check them out on portageonline.com.

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7: Mainly cloudy today with a chance of showers and risk of a thunderstorm. We can expect a high of 24, feeling more like 30 with the Humidex. Northeast winds will pick up to 20 kilometers an hour, gusting to 40. Showers and thunderstorms end around midnight, then skies clear as strong southwest winds develop overnight, gusting up to 70. Tomorrow starts sunny before clouds build with a chance of afternoon showers and thunderstorms and a high of 24. Then Canada Day looks cloudy with a 60% chance of showers before sunshine returns on Thursday. Looking at temperatures across the region, some light rain in Brandon. It's 18 degrees. In Winnipeg, we're seeing light rain, 21. Right now in Portage, under cloudy skies, it's 19 degrees. The wind out of the south-southeast at 8. The relative humidity, 89%. 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

0: Never Done It Like This from Stephen Lee Olsen in this 10 o'clock hour on a Monday morning. I'm Chris Kitchen with you. And if you're out in the field and wondering what's for lunch on Thursday, July the 9th, wait, why would I say that? Why, like, July the 9th, you don't even know what you're having for lunch today. But hey, anyways, what I'm trying to get at is it's the annual Farmer Appreciation Lunch. So we're going to bring lunch for you. It's at the MNP Exhibition Building on Island Park, July the 9th, 11 to 1, absolutely free for all you farmers and families. And great food, a chance to visit with the neighbors, and a little time to take a well-earned break from a busy season. Now, you can find out all the details and let us know you're coming by registering today at portageonline.com.
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2: Mainly cloudy today with showers and thunderstorms. The high 24. Good morning, I'm Corey Canute. Environment Canada has confirmed a tornado touchdown south of Rossburn in western Manitoba last night as severe storms swept across the western part of the province. Meteorologist Shannon Moody says the tornado hit just before 8 o'clock and has been confirmed with the help of the Northern Tornadoes Project.
3: We work with them, so they go out and they investigate if there was a tornado, so they were able to confirm it. So we can say for sure a tornado happened there. They're going to send a team out today.
2: A team is surveying the damage today to determine the tornado's strength. Environment Canada also received reports of a possible tornado near Roblin, along with large hail and damaging winds across parts of the province. Several road closures continue in Portage as construction timelines are pushed back. The city says 12th Street Southwest between Crescent Road West and Saskatchewan Avenue West remain closed to through traffic and is open only to local residents, with reopening now expected July 31st. Crescent Road West and 17th Street Southwest are also affected, with both projects delayed to the same late July completion date. Former students say it's surprising to realize two decades have passed since the last graduating class walked across the stage at Arthur Meehan High School before it was amalgamated with PCI. Eric DeLong was valedictorian of that final class in 2006 and says the experience feels surreal all these years later.
4: 20 years is kind of scary to think about, but here we are. It was a fun school. Like, I definitely enjoyed my time there and have good memories and things like that. So, yeah, nothing but good things to say.
2: He notes that while time has passed quickly, the experience was a defining chapter in his life. Drivers in the RM at Portage will see some significant improvements on prevention.

0: Road 227 this summer as the Manitoba government moves forward with a $10.6 million gravel restoration project. The project covers 59 kilometers between PTH 16 and PR 248, with crews set to begin work on the western end of the road. Roy Tufford says the work will bring much-needed improvements to the surface.
1: The plan is they're going to put 1,000 truckloads of gravel on 227, which won't do the whole length of 227, but we'll put a substantial amount on the west end of it, which is great for the Armour Portage.
0: Tufford says the project will also help rebuild the road's crown. The annual 4-H sale returns to Portage Fair this Friday, giving buyers a chance to support young livestock producers. We get the story from Portage Online's Mike Bloom.
2: More than 30 youth from the Oakville and Portage Beef Clubs have spent over a year raising their animals. Long-term 4-H supporter Ryan Concy describes the commitment involved.
3: They start them off at around 500 pounds and they raise them and feed them for a year and a bit and get them up to 12 to 1500 pounds.
2: Concy says the project teaches responsibility, hard work, and discipline. The sale runs Friday at 2 p.m. at the Portage Fair. From the Portage Online Newsroom, I'm Mike Bloom.
0: Thanks, Mike. And in this week's Her Voice feature, presented by CCAN, Prairie Fusion's Lee Beaton has graduated from Brandon University after 10 years of part-time study. She balanced her classes with a full-time job at the gallery. Beaton says the journey was worth the effort.
4: It's been a journey, and it's finally done. And yeah, convocation was the end of May, and yeah, so I'm done.
0: Beaton says she hopes her experience encourages others to consider going back to school. For more Her Voice features, you can head on over to portageonline.com. In sports, Canada is moving on to the round of 16 at the FIFA World Cup after an exciting 1-0 win over South Africa yesterday. The Canadians will take on the winner of today's matchup between the Netherlands and Morocco. Other matchups today in the round of 32 will see Brazil taking on Japan at noon, while Germany faces Paraguay at 3:30 this afternoon. In the Santa Clara Baseball League, the Portage Padres host Carberry tonight with first pitch at 7. In the majors, the Blue Jays fell 3-2 against Texas. The Jays will host the New York Mets this evening. Access local news anytime and anywhere. 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
1: Mainly cloudy today with a chance of showers and risk of a thunderstorm. We can expect a high of 24, feeling more like 30 with the humidex. Northeast winds will pick up to 20 kilometers an hour, gusting to 40. Showers and thunderstorms end around midnight, then skies clear as strong southwest winds develop overnight, gusting up to 70. Tomorrow starts sunny before clouds build with a chance of afternoon showers and thunderstorms and a high of 24. Then Canada Day looks cloudy with a 60% chance of showers before sunshine returns on Thursday. Looking at temperatures across the region, some light rain in Brandon, it's 18 degrees. In Winnipeg, we're seeing light rain, 21. Right now in Portage, under cloudy skies, it's 19 degrees. The wind out of the south-southeast at 8, the relative humidity 89%. 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

correct was Hometown Heroes on Country 93. I'm Chris Kitchen here with you, and we talked about Canada Day and all the activities going on there around the region. And something else that's going on is a couple of incredible fairs this weekend. Of course, it's the Portage Exhibition happening July 3rd through 5th right here in Portage La Prairie at Island Park. Great food, agricultural exhibits, and live entertainment along with the Midway. It's one of our biggest traditions here in Portage. You don't want to miss out. But if you're up for a road trip, you can head north to Ericsdale for their Creamery Days and Fair. That's happening July 4th and 5th, a weekend packed with all the small town charm you can think about. Family activities, food, and plenty of reasons to celebrate summer right here in Manitoba. However you spend it, get out, help support our communities, and folks, have a fantastic weekend.

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9: Mainly cloudy today with a chance of showers and risk of a thunderstorm. We can expect a high of 24, feeling more like 30 with the humidex. Northeast winds will pick up to 20 kilometers an hour, gusting to 40. Showers and thunderstorms end around midnight, then skies clear as strong southwest winds develop overnight, gusting up to 70. Tomorrow starts sunny before clouds build with a chance of afternoon showers and thunderstorms and a high of 24. Then Canada Day looks cloudy with a 60% chance of showers before sunshine returns on Thursday. Looking at temperatures across the region, some light rain in Brandon. It's 18 degrees. In Winnipeg, we're seeing light rain, 21. Right now in Portage, under cloudy skies, it's 19 degrees. The wind out of the south-southeast at 8. The relative humidity, 89%. 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
1: Jade Eagleson and Got Your Name On It right here on Country 93. I'm Chris Kitchen. It's the second half of your Monday morning, and something that's got a person's name on it is the Country Thunder Winnipeg concert happening at Princess Auto Stadium. Bailey Zimmerman has got his name on it. He's officially the new headliner. The chart-topping country star behind hits like Rockin' a Hard Place and Fall in Love is going to be taking that center stage, joined by Cole Wetzel, Josh Ross, and Robin Ottolini for what promises to be the biggest country concert of the summer. Now, if you're thinking about going, this might be the announcement that pushes you over the fence.

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2: Mainly cloudy today with a chance of showers and risk of a thunderstorm. We can expect a high of 24, feeling more like 30 with the humidex. Northeast winds will pick up to 20 kilometers an hour, gusting to 40. Showers and thunderstorms end around midnight, then skies clear as strong southwest winds develop overnight, gusting up to 70. Tomorrow starts sunny before clouds build with a chance of afternoon showers and thunderstorms and a high of 24. Then Canada Day looks cloudy with a 60% chance of showers before sunshine returns on Thursday. Looking at temperatures across the region, some light rain in Brandon. It's 18 degrees. In Winnipeg, we're seeing light rain, 21. Right now in Portage, under cloudy skies, it's 19 degrees. The wind out of the south-southeast at 8. The relative humidity, 89%. 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

0: Walker with Beautiful Life here on Country 93. It's a Monday morning. Doc Walker's going to be in concert this Friday in Killarney for their kickoff to summer concert. Doc Walker, JoJo Mason, and of course, Jess Moskaluk all on the same stage. You don't want to miss out on that. Plenty of tickets still available. I'm going to wrap things up here for your Monday morning and hope you're going to have a great afternoon. I'll see you tomorrow at 9 a.m. Ag Flash coming up next.
1: Farmers still have to look at other options for Richardson ground squirrel control. Ottawa issued a temporary 2% liquid strychnine emergency use registration earlier this year. The product is finally available for producers that completed SARM strychnine stewardship program. The next application window is coming up July 15th to September the 1st. With the product just becoming available, there are some questions around the recommended application timings, especially with the late

0: start to seeding. Saskatchewan's provincial pest management specialist, James Tansey.
1: These are the recommended application timings. So keep in mind that strychnine is extremely bitter. It's mixed with an anise flavorant, so that kind of licorice-y smell. That's to increase the palatability of it, but they still prefer to eat green stuff. So the reason for the recommendations is that even if you put the bait out, getting them to take the bait could still be a challenge if there's other stuff available.
0: For Golden West, I'm Glendalee Allen Vosler.
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2: Mainly cloudy today in Portage with some showers and thunderstorms. Good afternoon, I'm Marissa McFadden. Crescent View School is saying goodbye to its grade 8 class of 68 students after a year-end ceremony on Friday. Principal Doyle Moore says the day was about marking the transition to high school.
3: Today we take an opportunity to say goodbye to our current grade 8 students. We have three classes this year and they're off to the high school next year.
2: He says the ceremony gave students a chance to reflect before moving on to their next chapter. The Portage Terriers will have a pair of brothers joining the lineup this fall. Matthew and Lucas Campanella of Hamilton, Ontario, have committed to the club for the 2026-2027 MJHL season. Matthew says the opportunity to play alongside his younger brother made the decision an easy one.
4: That's been the dream for a while, ever since my brother started playing junior hockey, was to hopefully play on a team with him one day. Worked out well, and he told me that Portage was a great organization. I talked to a couple other guys who had played in the MJ, and they were all like, yeah, man, absolutely, you got to go play there. It's a sick spot to be. So I was like, okay, that's it. That made my decision for me real easy.
2: The brothers are expected to billet together in Portage.

0: and hope to help the Terriers compete for a championship this season. Drivers in the RM of Portage will see some significant improvements on Provincial Road 227 this summer as the Manitoba government moves forward with a $10.6 million gravel restoration project. Reeve Roy Tufford says the work will bring much-needed improvements to the surface.
1: The plan is they're going to put 1,000 truckloads of gravel on 227, which won't do the whole length of 227, but we'll put a substantial amount on the west end of it, which is great for the RM of Portage.
0: Tufford says the project will help rebuild the road's crown. The annual 4-H sale returns to the Portage Fair this Friday, giving buyers a chance to support young livestock producers. Portage Online's Mike Bloom has the story.
2: More than 30 youth from the Oakville and Portage Beef Clubs have spent over a year raising their animals. Long-term 4-H supporter Ryan Consey describes the commitment involved.
3: They start them off at around 500 pounds and they raise them and feed them for a year and a bit and get them up to 12 to 1500 pounds. In that time, they're also breaking them, getting them ready to be shown at fairs, but they achieve in Portage for the end of the year, and that's where their animals get sold to hopefully make a few dollars for them.
2: The sale runs Friday at 2 p.m. at the Portage Fair. From the Portage Online Newsroom, I'm Mike Bloom.
0: Thanks, Mike. And former students say it's surprising to realize two decades have passed since the last graduating class walked across the stage at Arthur Meehan High School before it was amalgamated with PCI. Eric DeLong was valedictorian of that final class in 2006, and he says the experience feels surreal all these years later.
4: 20 years is kind of scary to think about, but here we are. It was a fun school. Like, I definitely enjoyed my time there and have good memories and things like that. So, yeah, nothing but good things to say.
0: He notes that while time has passed quickly, the experience was a defining chapter in his life before students from both schools were brought together under one roof at PCI. Stay connected. 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
0: Mainly cloudy today with showers or thunderstorms moving in late this afternoon. We'll reach a high of 24 degrees, feeling closer to 30 with the humidity. Those storms should taper off around midnight. With winds picking up overnight, we'll have a low of 14 degrees. Tomorrow, we'll have some sun to start the day with a chance of afternoon showers or a thunderstorm. We'll have a high of 24 degrees, feeling like 29 with the humidity. And Canada Day will be another cloudy and rainy day with a high of 24 degrees. Taking a look around the region, in Brandon it is partly cloudy and 21, lightly raining and 20 in Winnipeg, and here in Portage we're sitting under a cloudy sky, humidity's 88% and the temperature is 20 degrees. Stay weather ready, stream us anytime, anywhere, download our Portage Online app. I'm Marissa McFadden.
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0: Chevy Silverado. I'm Sharon Church. How important are the first 10 minutes of your day? Lots of people say they know if they're going to have a good day or a bad day within the first 10 minutes of waking up, and that their morning routine has a pretty big effect on how the rest of their day goes. 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Still made time for coffee, though.
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5: Mainly cloudy today with showers or thunderstorms moving in late this afternoon. We'll reach a high of 24 degrees, feeling closer to 30 with the humidity. Those storms should taper off around midnight. With winds picking up overnight, we'll have a low of 14 degrees. Tomorrow, we'll have some sun to start the day. With a chance of afternoon showers or a thunderstorm, we'll have a high of 24 degrees, feeling like 29 with the humidity. And Canada Day will be another cloudy and rainy day with a high of 24 degrees. Stay weather ready, stream us anytime, anywhere. 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

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Moms, you totally will not be. More on that after Zach Top, but first, here's Josh Stumpf, Johnny Walker.

0: go when they need a break. Hey, I'm Sharon Church. It's not the salon or the spa or the mall. It's their car. A survey of millennial moms found that more than half say that their car is their place to take a break. According to the survey, 29% of moms get less than 30 minutes a day to themselves. And 65% say that they rarely have a minute to themselves. That's why the car has become their place to have a snack, scroll on their phones, listen to music, or just sit in the quiet. Oh, totally. You know how many times I've gone through the drive-thru, you know, for just a little treat, and I've sat and scrolled on my phone in the parking lot, only to look over and see another mom parked right next to me doing the exact same thing.
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1: Mainly cloudy today with showers or thunderstorms moving in late this afternoon. We'll reach a high of 24 degrees, feeling closer to 30 with the humidity. Those storms should taper off around midnight. With winds picking up overnight, we'll have a low of 14 degrees. Tomorrow, we'll have some sun to start the day with a chance of afternoon showers or a thunderstorm. We'll have a high of 24 degrees, feeling like 29 with the humidity. And Canada Day will be another cloudy and rainy day with a high of 24 degrees. Stay weather ready, stream us anytime, anywhere. Download our Portage Online app. I'm Marissa McFadden.

0: mix. What a song should do. I'm Sharon Church. Canada Day is on Wednesday. I always look forward to Canada Day celebrations, but you got to get in line real early for face painting. My girls love it. And my son used to wait in line to get all painted up like Spider-Man, but then he would immediately realize that he did not like the paint on his face. So he would want to wash it off right away. And I'm like, we just waited 2 hours for this. You are now Spider-Man for at least 30 minutes.
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1: Mainly cloudy today in Portage with some showers and thunderstorms. Good afternoon, I'm Marissa McFadden. Crescent View School is saying goodbye to its grade 8 class of 68 students after a year-end ceremony on Friday. Principal Doyle Moore says the day was about marking the transition to high school.
2: Today we take an opportunity to say goodbye to our current grade 8 students. We have three classes this year and they're off to the high school next year.
1: He says the ceremony gave students a chance to reflect before moving on to their next chapter. The Portage Terriers will have a pair of brothers joining the lineup this fall. Matthew and Lucas Campanella of Hamilton, Ontario, have committed to the club for the 2026-2027 MJHL season. Matthew says the opportunity to play alongside his younger brother made the decision an easy one.
3: That's been the dream for a while, ever since my brother started playing junior hockey, was to hopefully play on a team with him one day. Worked out well, and he told me that Portage was a great organization. I talked to a couple other guys who had played in the MJ, and they were all like, yeah, man, absolutely, you got to go play there. It's a sick spot to be. So I was like, okay, that's it. That made my decision for me real easy.
1: The brothers are expected to billet together in Portage and hope to help the Terriers compete for a championship this season. Drivers in the RM of Portage will see some significant improvements on Provincial Road 227 this summer as the Manitoba government moves forward with a $10.6 million gravel restoration project. Reeve Roy Tufford says the work will bring much-needed improvements to the surface.
4: The plan is they're going to put 1,000 truckloads of gravel on 227, which won't do the whole length of 227, but we'll put a substantial amount on the west end of it, which is great for the arm of Portage.
1: Tufford says the project will help rebuild the road's crown. The annual 4-H sale returns to the Portage Fair this Friday, giving buyers a chance to support young livestock producers. Portage Online's Mike Bloom has the story.
5: More than 30 youth from the Oakville and Portage Beef Clubs have spent over a year raising their animals. Long-term 4-H supporter Ryan Concy describes the commitment involved.
6: They start them off at around 500 pounds and they raise them and feed them for a year and a bit and get them up to 12 to 1500 pounds. In that time, they're also breaking them, getting them ready to be shown at fairs, but they achieve in Portage for the end of the year, and that's where their animals get sold to hopefully make a few dollars for them.
5: The sale runs Friday at 2 p.m. at the Portage Fair. From the Portage Online Newsroom, I'm Mike Bloom.
1: Thanks, Mike. And former students say it's surprising to realize two decades have passed since the last graduating class walked across the stage at Arthur Meehan High School before it was amalgamated with PCI. Eric DeLong was valedictorian of that final class in 2006, and he says the experience feels surreal all these years later.
7: 20 years is kind of scary to think about, but here we are. It was a fun school. Like, I definitely enjoyed my time there and have good memories and things like that. So, yeah, nothing but good things to say.
1: He notes that while time has passed quickly, the experience was a defining chapter in his life before students from both schools were brought together under one roof at PCI. Stay connected. 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
1: Mainly cloudy today with showers or thunderstorms moving in late this afternoon. We'll reach a high of 24 degrees, feeling closer to 30 with the humidity. Those storms should taper off around midnight. With winds picking up overnight, we'll have a low of 14 degrees. Tomorrow, we'll have some sun to start the day with a chance of afternoon showers or a thunderstorm. We'll have a high of 24 degrees, feeling like 29 with the humidity. And Canada Day will be another cloudy and rainy day with a high of 24 degrees. Taking a look around the region, in Brandon, it is partly cloudy and 21, lightly raining and 20 in Winnipeg. And here in Portage, we're sitting under a cloudy sky, humidity is 88%, and the temperature is 20 degrees. Stay weather ready, stream us anytime, anywhere. Download our Portage Online app. I'm Marissa McFadden.
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James Barker Band, Wasting Whiskey. 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But first, here's Carter Faith with Betty.

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2: Mainly cloudy today with showers or thunderstorms moving in late this afternoon. We'll reach a high of 24 degrees, feeling closer to 30 with the humidity. Those storms should taper off around midnight. With winds picking up overnight, we'll have a low of 14 degrees. Tomorrow, we'll have some sun to start the day with a chance of afternoon showers or a thunderstorm. We'll have a high of 24 degrees, feeling like 29 with the humidity. And Canada Day will be another cloudy and rainy day with a high of 24 degrees. Stay weather ready. Stream us anytime, anywhere. 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
5: Mainly cloudy today with showers or thunderstorms moving in late this afternoon. We'll reach a high of 24 degrees, feeling closer to 30 with the humidity. Those storms should taper off around midnight. With winds picking up overnight, we'll have a low of 14 degrees. Tomorrow, we'll have some sun to start the day. With a chance of afternoon showers or a thunderstorm, we'll have a high of 24 degrees, feeling like 29 with the humidity. And Canada Day will be another cloudy and rainy day with a high of 24 degrees. Stay weather ready. Stream us anytime, anywhere. 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

0: Blake Shelton, Honeybee. I'm Sharon Church, and it's now time for your Sorta Sports Report. Canada is heading to the FIFA World Cup round of 16 after the dramatic 1-0 victory over South Africa yesterday afternoon. This gives Canada its first ever Men's World Cup knockout victory. Now, we'll play either the Netherlands or Morocco. That game is tonight. And the round of 16 game is next Saturday in Houston. Well, that's good for soccer. Baseball seems to be striking out, though. The Blue Jays have lost 6 in a row. Maybe they can turn it around with the 3 games coming up against the New York Mets. That starts tonight. Then the Jays get Thursday off and go on the road for 3 in Seattle beginning Friday.
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1: Mainly cloudy today in Portage with some showers and thunderstorms. Good afternoon, I'm Marissa McFadden. A confirmed tornado near Rossburn and hours of severe thunderstorms kept southern Manitoba on alert Sunday night. Environment Canada says another round of potentially dangerous weather is expected this afternoon and evening. Here's meteorologist Shannon Moody.
2: We definitely recommend people stay alert to the weather today because it definitely could be a very significant situation again.
1: She says warm temperatures and high humidity are creating ideal conditions for severe storms. Forecasters are warning of large hail, damaging winds, heavy rain, and the risk of additional tornadoes. Crescent View School is saying goodbye to its grade 8 class of 68 students after a year-end ceremony on Friday. Principal Doyle Moore says the day was about marking the transition to high school.
3: Today we take an opportunity to say goodbye to our current grade 8 students. We have three classes this year and they're off to the high school next year.
1: He says the ceremony gave students a chance to reflect before moving on to their next chapter. The Portage Terriers will have a pair of brothers joining the lineup this fall. Matthew and Lucas Campanella of Hamilton, Ontario have committed to the club for the 2026-2027 MJHL season. Matthew says the opportunity to play alongside his younger brother made the decision an easy one.
4: That's been the dream for a while, ever since my brother started playing junior hockey, was to hopefully play on a team with him one day. Worked out well, and he told me that Portage was a great organization. I talked to a couple other guys who had played in the MJ, and they were all like, yeah, man, absolutely, you got to go play there. It's a sick spot to be. So I was like, okay, that's it. That made my decision for me real easy.
1: The brothers are expected to billet together in Portage and hope to help the Terriers compete for a championship this season. Drivers in the RM of Portage will see some significant improvements on Provincial Road 227 this summer as the Manitoba government moves forward with a $10.6 million gravel restoration project. Reeve Roy Tufford says the work will bring much-needed improvements to the surface.
5: The plan is they're going to put 1,000 truckloads of gravel on 227, which won't do the whole length of 227, but we'll put a substantial amount on the west end of it, which is great for the RM of Portage.
1: Tufford says the project will help rebuild the road's crown. The annual 4-H sale returns to the Portage Fair this Friday, giving buyers a chance to support young livestock producers. Portage Online's Mike Bloom has the story.
6: More than 30 youth from the Oakville and Portage Beef Clubs have spent over a year raising their animals. Long-term 4-H supporter Ryan Concy describes the commitment involved.
7: They start them off at around 500 pounds and they raise them and feed them for a year and a bit and get them up to 12 to 1500 pounds. In that time, they're also breaking them, getting them ready to be shown at fairs, but they achieve in Portage for the end of the year, and that's where their animals get sold to hopefully make a few dollars for them.
6: The sale runs Friday at 2 p.m. at the Portage Fair. From the Portage Online Newsroom, I'm Mike Bloom.
1: Thanks, Mike. And former students say it's surprising to realize two decades have passed since the last graduating class

0: walked across the stage at Arthur Meehan High School before it was amalgamated with PCI. Eric DeLong was valedictorian of that final class in 2006, and he says the experience feels surreal all these years later.
1: 20 years is kind of scary to think about, but here we are. It was a fun school. Like, I definitely enjoyed my time there and have good memories and things like that. So, yeah, nothing but good things to say.
0: He notes that while time has passed quickly, the experience was a defining chapter in his life before students from both schools were brought together under one roof at PCI. Stay connected. 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
0: Mainly cloudy today with showers or thunderstorms moving in late this afternoon. We'll reach a high of 24 degrees, feeling closer to 30 with the humidity. Those storms should taper off around midnight. With winds picking up overnight, we'll have a low of 14 degrees. Tomorrow, we'll have some sun to start the day with a chance of afternoon showers or a thunderstorm. We'll have a high of 24 degrees, feeling like 29 with the humidity. And Canada Day will be another cloudy and rainy day with a high of 24 degrees. Taking a look around the region, in Brandon, it is mostly cloudy and 21. Mostly cloudy and 21 in Winnipeg as well. And here in Portage, it's mostly cloudy, humidity is 73%, and the temperature is 24 degrees. Stay weather ready, stream us anytime, anywhere. 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
4: Mainly cloudy today with showers or thunderstorms moving in late this afternoon. We'll reach a high of 24 degrees, feeling closer to 30 with the humidity. Those storms should taper off around midnight. With winds picking up overnight, we'll have a low of 14 degrees. Tomorrow, we'll have some sun to start the day with a chance of afternoon showers or a thunderstorm. We'll have a high of 24 degrees, feeling like 29 with the humidity. And Canada Day will be another cloudy and rainy day with a high of 24 degrees. Stay weather ready. 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
6: Mainly cloudy today with showers or thunderstorms moving in late this afternoon. We'll reach a high of 24 degrees, feeling closer to 30 with the humidity. Those storms should taper off around midnight. With winds picking up overnight, we'll have a low of 14 degrees. Tomorrow, we'll have some sun to start the day. With a chance of afternoon showers or a thunderstorm, we'll have a high of 24 degrees, feeling like 29 with the humidity. And Canada Day will be another cloudy and rainy day with a high of 24 degrees. Stay weather ready. Stream us anytime, anywhere. 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

If you happen to be in the UK for Canada Day, check out the Canadian pub called The Maple Leaf. Hey, I'm Sharon Church. Super cute name, super Canadian vibe. There's a moose head on the wall wearing funky sunglasses, a bear at the entrance holding a hockey stick wearing Canadian swag. The walls are filled with Canadian-inspired decor, and they have a bunch of Canadian beers on tap. But there is one thing. They're not getting quite right. It's the poutine.

0: which is so sad because poutine is our claim to fame. The picture I saw showed quite a mess. It was 80% gravy, 15% fries, and 5% cheese curds, which according to my calculations is not poutine.
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2: Mainly cloudy today in Portage with some more rain on the way. Good afternoon, I'm Marissa McFadden. Environment Canada is warning that southern Manitoba isn't out of the woods yet after severe thunderstorms passed through the region last night and this morning. Meteorologist Shannon Moody says storms rumbled through the region overnight, producing hail, heavy rain, and damaging conditions.
3: But unfortunately, we're going to likely see another severe thunderstorm watch issued later today.
2: Moody says the same threats remain in place for today, including possible tornadoes. Students at Crescent View School wrapped up the year on Friday with a farewell ceremony recognizing 68 grade 8 graduates. Here's Principal Doyle Moore.
4: It's always a nice thing to reflect and look back on some of the things that they've done while they've been at our school. We've known this group here since grade 4. They started at Arthur Meehan for a couple years and then they moved over in the restructuring to Crescent View.
2: He says the certificates serve as a final memento for their time at the school. Two new faces are coming to the Portage Terriers and they'll already know each other well. Brothers Matthew and Lucas Campanella are making the move from Ontario to Portage La Prairie, where they'll move together and suit up for the Terriers. Matthew says the team's culture and community were major factors in choosing Portage.
5: That was kind of like the one thing that we missed out on a little bit when I came back to Southern Ontario to play. Is, I mean, we are pretty involved in the community still, but it's not as much as it was. Like when I was up north, we got to help work at the food banks and we got to go into the school and all the kids would be excited. You know, in Portage, everyone knows the team, right? So I'm definitely excited to come out there and, you know, meet all the fans and the families down there. It's going to be a good experience and I can't wait to get out there in the community for sure.
2: The brothers are expected to arrive ahead of training camp for the 2026-2027 Manitoba Junior Hockey League season. And improvements are on the way for Provincial Road 227 in the RM of Portage as the province invests $10.6 million into a gravel restoration project aimed at upgrading the heavily used rural route. Reeve Roy Tufford says the road's condition has long been a concern locally.
6: It's got to be such a wide road that it's very hard to keep a crown on, so the water just kind of lays on it and soaks in and makes it soft and washboardy and full of holes.
2: Tufford says the work will help improve drainage and extend the life of the road. Former students say it's hard to believe it's been 20 years since the final Arthur Meehan High School class graduated before the school amalgamated with PCI. Renee Lilly says it feels like yesterday and a lifetime ago.
7: Definitely cool to be part of something that's no longer there anymore and also a little bit sad. Still, it doesn't feel like 20 years to me. A lot has happened in 20 years, but it just time flies.
2: She says students back then did not fully understand the long-term significance of being the last class, but now see it as a unique part of local school history. And community members can support local 4-H members this week by attending the Portage Fair Livestock Sale. Buyers can purchase beef or team up with others to share the cost. 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
8: 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We do have different options for buyers. 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
2: Mainly cloudy today with showers or thunderstorms moving in late this afternoon. We'll reach a high of 24 degrees, feeling closer to 30 with the humidity. Those storms should taper off around midnight. With winds picking up overnight, we'll have a low of 14 degrees. Tomorrow, we'll have some sun to start the day.

0: with a chance of afternoon showers or a thunderstorm. We'll have a high of 24 degrees, feeling like 29 with the humidity. And Canada Day will be another cloudy and rainy day with a high of 24 degrees. Taking a look around the region, in Brandon it is mostly cloudy and 21. Mostly cloudy and 21 in Winnipeg as well. And here in Portage, it's mostly cloudy, humidity is 73%, and the temperature is 24 degrees. Stay weather ready, stream us anytime, anywhere. 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

0: thing kind of goes out the window on a road trip, right? Hey, I'm Sharon Church. I think most people give themselves like a road trip hall pass to eat as many snacks as they want. Or just me? Just me? I don't think so. Like, why do they even sell apples at the gas station? No, calories do not count on the road. You get yourself a family-sized bag of chips, a pop, and of course a chocolate bar. Preferably one that can be eaten in stages, like a Kit Kat, right? Like, break me off a piece of that every mile marker on the road.
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12: Mainly cloudy today with showers or thunderstorms moving in late this afternoon. We'll reach a high of 24 degrees, feeling closer to 30 with the humidity. Those storms should taper off around midnight. With winds picking up overnight, we'll have a low of 14 degrees. Tomorrow we'll have some sun to start the day with a chance of afternoon showers or a thunderstorm. We'll have a high of 24 degrees, feeling like 29 with the humidity. And Canada Day will be another cloudy and rainy day with a high of 24 degrees. Stay weather ready, stream us anytime, anywhere, download our Portage Online app. I'm Marissa McFadden.

0: love you, miss you, mean it. I'm Sharon Church. So we watched The Sheep Detectives over the weekend. That's the movie with Hugh Jackman where his sheep try to solve a murder. 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And the trailers looked ridiculous, but it was family movie night and I got outvoted. Let me tell you, do not sleep on this sheep movie. It was the first time I cried in a kids movie since Toy Story 3. This one's worth the watch.
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7: Mainly cloudy today with showers or thunderstorms moving in late this afternoon. We'll reach a high of 24 degrees, feeling closer to 30 with the humidity. Those storms should taper off around midnight. With winds picking up overnight, we'll have a low of 14 degrees. Tomorrow, we'll have some sun to start the day with a chance of afternoon showers or a thunderstorm. We'll have a high of 24 degrees, feeling like 29 with the humidity. And Canada Day will be another cloudy and rainy day with a high of 24 degrees. Stay weather ready. Stream us anytime, anywhere. 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

0: office numbers are in from last weekend. The last weekend of June, also, by the way, the new Supergirl was no competition for Toy Story 5, of course, which took in $70 million. Supergirl only made $38 million. And in third place, Obsession, it sold 9.8 million in seats over the weekend. This week, Minions and Monsters opens on Wednesday, and select theaters will be showing Talladega Nights, The Ballad of Ricky Bobby. Yes, to celebrate its 20th anniversary.
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1: This evening, expect showers or thunderstorms ending near midnight, then clearing with northwest winds around 20 becoming light this evening, and wind becoming southeast at 50, gusting up to 70 overnight and a low of 14. I'm Tristan Sokolowski. Portage la Prairie celebrated its 11th annual Pride event on Saturday with a downtown march, Pride Market, and family-friendly activities before an evening drag show and after-party. Portage Pride co-founder and co-lead chair Will Garrick says the event continues to grow with more volunteers and stronger community support each year.
2: We have the biggest committee that we've ever had. I can think of at least like 10 or 15 of us now, whereas every other year it's been two or three. So I hope that we just keep moving forward with momentum and love and acceptance.
1: This year's celebration also featured local vendors, community organizers, and food booths, giving residents plenty of opportunities to connect throughout the day. A motorcyclist is recovering after a collision with a semi-truck on the Trans-Canada Highway near Austin. RCMP says the crash happened Friday afternoon in the RM of North Norfolk. The rider was taken to a hospital with non-life-threatening injuries, while the truck driver was not hurt. Police say no charges are expected. Crescent View School is saying goodbye to its grade class of 68 students after a year-end ceremony on Friday. Principal Doyle Moore says the day was about marking the transition to high school.
3: Today we take an opportunity to say goodbye to our current grade 8 students. We have three classes this year and they're off to the high school next year.
1: He says the ceremony gave students a chance to reflect before moving on to their next chapter. The Portage Terriers will have a pair of brothers joining the lineup this fall. Matthew and Lucas Campanella of Hamilton, Ontario have committed to the club of their 2026-27 MJHL season. Matthew says the opportunity to play alongside his brother made the decision an easy one.
4: That's been the dream for a while, ever since my brother started playing junior hockey, was to hopefully play on a team with him one day. Worked out well, and he told me that Portage was a great organization. I talked to a couple other guys who had played in the MJ, and they were all like, yeah, man, absolutely, you gotta go play there. It's a sick spot to be. So I was like, okay, that's it. That made my decision for me real easy.
1: The brothers are expected to billet together in Portage and hope to help the Terriers compete for a championship this season. 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
1: Environment Canada just put out an orange watch. A developing low-pressure system and frontal wave will mix with an unstable atmosphere this afternoon over southern Manitoba, creating conditions favorable for a development of severe thunderstorms. The affected area is Portage la Prairie and St. Ambrose. There's also an orange rain warning for heavy rainfall with embedded thunderstorms is expected tonight and into Tuesday morning as a low-pressure system moves from Dakotas through southern Manitoba. Affected areas is Harrison Park, including Sandy Lake and Newdell, as well as a yellow watch for tornadoes. A developing low pressure system and frontal wave will mix

0: With an unstable atmosphere this afternoon over southern Manitoba, creating conditions favorable for development of severe thunderstorms. Affected area is Lauren, including Notre Dame and Swan Lake. We're sitting under mainly cloudy skies today with showers or thunderstorms expected to develop late this afternoon. Winds will be out of the northeast at around 20 kilometers an hour with a high of 24, but feeling closer to 30 with the humidex. Tonight, any showers or thunderstorms should end around midnight before skies clear, then shifting to southwest overnight at 50 and gusting up to 70 with an overnight low dropping to 14 degrees. Tomorrow starts off sunny before clouds build through the day, bringing a 60% chance of showers in the afternoon and a risk of another thunderstorm. It will be windy with southwest winds gusting up to 70 and a high of 24. And looking ahead to Wednesday, expect cloudy skies with a 60% chance of showers and a high of 24. Around the region, Brandon is mostly cloudy and 21, Winnipeg is mostly cloudy and 21, and here in Portage, it is mostly cloudy and 24. Stay weather ready, stream us anytime and anywhere, download our Portage online app. I'm Tristan Sokolowski.
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0: Rocky Mountain Low, Corey Kent and Co. Wetzel. Hey, it's Sharon Church. How important are the first 10 minutes of your day? Pretty important. Lots of people say that they know if they're going to have a good day or a bad day within the first 10 minutes of waking up, and that their morning routine has a big impact on the rest of their day. Basically, we are creatures of habit, and the smallest, tiniest derailment in our routine, whether it's missing your morning workout or leaving the house without coffee, it can wreck your whole day. I slept in this morning. Now, it didn't ruin my whole day, but it definitely was a pretty rough morning. Still made time for coffee, though.
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9: Environment Canada just put out an orange watch. A developing low-pressure system and frontal wave will mix with an unstable atmosphere this afternoon over southern Manitoba, creating conditions favorable for a development of severe thunderstorms. The affected area is Portage la Prairie and St. Ambrose. There is also an orange rain warning for heavy rainfall with embedded thunderstorms is expected tonight and into Tuesday morning as a low-pressure system moves from Dakotas through southern Manitoba. Affected areas is Harrison Park, including Sandy Lake and Newdell, as well as a yellow watch for tornadoes. A developing low-pressure system and frontal wave will mix with an unstable atmosphere this afternoon over southern Manitoba, creating conditions favorable for development of severe thunderstorms. Affected area is Lauren, included

0: Notre Dame, and Swan Lake. We're sitting under mainly cloudy skies today with showers or thunderstorms expected to develop late this afternoon. Winds will be out of the northeast at around 20 kilometers an hour with a high of 24, but feeling closer to 30 with the humidex. Tonight, any showers or thunderstorms should end around midnight before skies clear, then shifting to southwest overnight at 50 and gusting up to 70 with an overnight low dropping to 14 degrees. Tomorrow starts off sunny before clouds build through the day, bringing a 60% chance of showers in the afternoon and a risk of another thunderstorm. It will be windy with southwest winds gusting up to 70 and a high of 24. And looking ahead to Wednesday, expect cloudy skies with a 60% chance of showers and a high of 24. Stay weather ready, stream us anytime and anywhere, download our Portage online app. I'm Tristan Sokolowski.
1: Like us on Facebook.

Like an Outlaw, Kelsey Kulik. I'm Sharon Church. Where do moms go when they need a break? Dads, this might surprise you. Maybe not. It certainly won't surprise you if you're a mom. More on that after Ella Langley, but first, Sully Burrows.

0: Shoes in Texas. Hey, I'm Sharon Church. Where do moms go when they need a break? It's not the salon, the spa, or the mall. No, it's their car. A survey of millennial moms found that more than half say that their car is their place to take a break. According to the survey, 29% of moms get less than 30 minutes a day to themselves, and 65% say they rarely have a minute to themselves. That's why the car has become their place to have a snack, scroll on their phones, listen to music, or just sit in the quiet. Oh, totally. You know how many times I've gone through the drive-thru for a little treat and sat and scrolled on my phone in the parking lot, only to look over and see another mom parked right next to me doing the exact same thing.
1: It's dinner time. Need a little help stirring up the conversation?
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6: Environment Canada just put out an orange watch. A developing low-pressure system and frontal wave will mix with an unstable atmosphere this afternoon over southern Manitoba, creating conditions favorable for a development of severe thunderstorms. The affected area is Portage la Prairie and St. Ambrose. There's also an orange rain warning for heavy rainfall with embedded thunderstorms is expected tonight and into Tuesday morning as a low-pressure system moves from Dakotas through southern Manitoba. Affected areas is Harrison Park, including Sandy Lake and Newdell, as well as a yellow watch for tornadoes. A developing low pressure system and frontal wave will mix with an unstable atmosphere this afternoon over southern Manitoba, creating conditions favorable for development of severe thunderstorms. Affected area is Lauren, included Notre Dame and Swan Lake. We're sitting under mainly cloudy skies today with showers or thunderstorms expected to develop late this afternoon. Winds will be out of the northeast at around 20 kilometers an hour with a high of 24, but feeling closer to 30 with the humidex. Tonight, any showers or thunderstorms should end around midnight before skies clear, then shifting to southwest overnight at 50 and gusting up to 70 with an overnight low dropping to 14 degrees. Tomorrow starts off sunny before clouds build through the day, bringing a 60% chance of showers in the afternoon and a risk of another thunderstorm. It will be windy with southwest winds gusting up to 70 and a high of 24. And looking ahead to Wednesday, expect cloudy skies with a 60% chance of showers and a high of 24. Stay weather ready, stream us anytime and anywhere, download our Portage Online app. I'm Tristan Sokolowski.
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0: Emerson Drive, Wake Me Up. Hey, I'm Sharon Church. Canada Day is on Wednesday. I always look forward to Canada Day celebrations, but you got to get in line real early for face painting. My kids love it. My girls love it. My son used to wait in line to get painted up like Spider-Man, but then he would immediately realize that he did not like the paint on his face. So he would want to wash it off right away. And I'm like, we just waited 2 hours for this. You are now Spider-Man for at least 30 minutes.
1: Cabbage seed pod weevil pressure is building across the prairies. AAFC's field crop entomologist, Dr. Megan Bankowski, says reports are coming in from multiple areas that weevil activity is already underway.
2: Within the last week, I've been hearing quite a bit from my collaborators with the provinces and from some farmers and agronomists as well, just how active cabbage seed pod weevils are right now. We're hearing of activity in southern Alberta, southern Saskatchewan, central Saskatchewan.
1: Last year, the tiny gray weevil was also found in Manitoba. Bankowski says growers should be on alert heading into flowering as populations are rising quickly, adding they primarily like canola and brown mustard. For Golden West, I'm Glendalee Allen Vossler.
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0: Future. 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
1: A new road lies ahead, and Lickety Split's Drive-In is on the way. Celebrate grad with ice cream. Some say it's the best in Manitoba. 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
2: This evening, expect showers and thunderstorms ending near midnight, then clearing with northeast winds at 20 becoming light this evening and wind becoming southwest at 50, gusting up to 70 overnight and a low of 14. I'm Tristan Sokolowski. Hundreds of people took part in the Portage la Prairie's Pride celebration on Saturday, beginning with a downtown march before gathering for a Pride market, entertainment, and evening festivities. Steve's Positively Perfect Dogs owner Stephen Nelson says being part of the celebration is about much more than serving food.
3: Pride is a very important thing to me. I grew up in a less than welcoming community up in northern Canada, and it just means a lot to me to be able to here to show, as an older member of the Pride, that I'm here as support and that I am a visible member in this community.
2: The celebration wrapped up with an all-drag show and an official after-party to close out the day's events. RCMP said an unexpected lane change appears to have led to a collision between a motorcyclist and a semi-truck on Trans-Canada Highway in the RM of North Norfolk. Reporter Corey Knute has more.
4: Police say the crash happened Friday afternoon just after 5. The motorcyclist was taken to hospital with non-life-threatening injuries, and the highway's eastbound lanes were temporarily closed while officers investigated. No charges are expected. From the Portage Online Newsroom, I'm Corey Knute.
2: Thanks, Corey. Crescent View School held its year-end Grade 8 farewell ceremony Friday. 68 students were recognized as they prepared to start high school this fall. The event included speeches, a slideshow, and promotional certificates. Two new faces are coming to Portage Terriers, and they already know each other well. Brothers Matthew and Lucas Campanella are making the move from Ontario to Portage la Prairie, where they'll live together and suit up for the Terriers. Matthew says the team's culture and community were major factors in choosing Portage.
5: That was kind of like the one thing that we missed out on a little bit when I came back to Southern Ontario to play. We are pretty involved in the community still, but it's not as much as it was. Like when I was up north, we got to help work at the food banks and we got to go into the school and all the kids would be excited. You know, in Portage, everyone knows the team, right? So I'm definitely excited to come out there and, you know, meet all the fans and the families down there. It's going to be a good experience and I can't wait to get out there in the community for sure.
2: The Campanellas are expected to arrive head of training camp for 2026-27 Manitoba Junior Hockey League season. 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
2: Environment Canada just put out an orange watch. A developing low pressure system and frontal wave will mix with an unstable atmosphere this afternoon over southern Manitoba, creating conditions favorable for a development of severe thunderstorms. The affected area is Portage la Prairie and St. Ambrose. There is also an orange rain warning for heavy rainfall with embedded thunderstorms is expected tonight and into Tuesday morning as a low pressure system moves from Dakotas through southern Manitoba. Affected areas is Harrison Park, including Sandy Lake and Newdell. As well as a yellow watch for tornadoes, a developing low-pressure system and frontal wave will mix with an unstable atmosphere this afternoon over southern Manitoba, creating conditions favorable for development of severe thunderstorms. Affected area is Lauren, including Notre Dame and Swan Lake. We're sitting under mainly cloudy skies today with showers or thunderstorms expected to develop late this afternoon. Winds will be out of the northeast at around 20 kilometers an hour with a high of 24, but feeling closer to 30 with the humidex. Tonight, any showers or thunderstorms should end around midnight before skies clear, then shifting to southwest overnight at 50 and gusting up to 70 with an overnight low dropping to 14 degrees. Tomorrow starts off sunny before clouds build through the day, bringing a 60% chance of showers in the afternoon and a risk of another thunderstorm. It will be windy with southwest winds gusting up to 70 and a high of 24. And looking ahead to Wednesday, expect cloudy skies with a 60% chance of showers and a high of 24. Stay weather ready, stream us anytime and anywhere, download our Portage Online app. I'm Tristan Sokolowski.
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0: on me. I'm Sharon Church, and it's now time for your Sorta Sports Report. Canada is heading to the FIFA World Cup round of 16 after the dramatic 1-0 victory over South Africa yesterday afternoon. This gives Canada its first ever men's World Cup knockout victory. We'll either play the Netherlands or Morocco. That game is tonight. The round of 16 game is next Saturday in Houston. Well, that's good for soccer. Baseball seems to be striking out, though. Okay, the Blue Jays, they've lost six in a row. Maybe they can turn it around with the three games coming up against the New York Mets. That starts tonight. Then the Jays get Thursday off and go on the road for three in Seattle beginning Friday. Celebrate
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7: Environment Canada just put out an orange watch. A developing low-pressure system and frontal wave will mix with an unstable atmosphere this afternoon over southern Manitoba, creating conditions favorable for a development of severe thunderstorms. The affected area is Portchaperi and St. Ambrose. There is also an orange rain warning for heavy rainfall with embedded thunderstorms is expected tonight and into Tuesday morning as a low-pressure system moves from Dakotas through southern Manitoba. Affected areas is Harrison Park, including Sandy Lake and Newdell, as well as a yellow watch for tornadoes. A developing low pressure system and frontal wave will mix with an unstable atmosphere this afternoon over southern Manitoba, creating conditions favorable for development of severe thunderstorms. Affected area is Lauren, including Notre Dame and Swan Lake. We're sitting under mainly cloudy skies today with showers or thunderstorms expected to develop late this afternoon. Winds will be out of the northeast at around 20 kilometers an hour with a high of 24, but feeling closer to 30 with the humidex. Tonight, any showers or thunderstorms should end around midnight before skies clear, then shifting to southwest overnight at 50 and gusting up to 70 with an overnight low dropping to 14 degrees. Tomorrow starts off sunny before clouds build through the day, bringing a 60% chance of showers in the afternoon and a risk of another thunderstorm. It will be windy with southwest winds gusting up to 70 and a high of 24. And looking ahead to Wednesday, expect cloudy skies with a 60% chance of showers and a high of 24. Stay weather ready, stream us anytime and anywhere, download our Portage Online app. I'm Tristan Sokolowski.
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0: 4x4 by you. I'm Sharon Church. If you happen to be in the UK for Canada Day, check out the Canadian pub called The Maple Leaf. Cute name, super Canadian vibe. There's a moose head on the wall wearing funky sunglasses, a bear at the entrance holding a hockey stick and wearing Canadian swag. The walls are filled with Canadian-inspired decor, and they have a bunch of Canadian beers on tap. One thing they're not getting quite right is the poutine, which is so sad because poutine is our claim to fame. The picture I saw showed quite the mess. It was like 80% gravy, 15% fries, and 5% cheese curds, which, according to my calculations, is not poutine.
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11: Environment Canada just put out an orange watch. A developing low-pressure system and frontal wave will mix with an unstable atmosphere this afternoon over southern Manitoba, creating conditions favorable for a development of severe thunderstorms. The affected area is Portage la Prairie and St. Ambrose. There is also an orange rain warning for heavy rainfall with embedded thunderstorms is expected tonight and into Tuesday morning as a low-pressure system moves from Dakotas through southern Manitoba. Affected areas is Harrison Park, including Sandy Lake and Newdell, as well as a yellow watch for tornadoes. A developing low pressure system and frontal wave will mix with an unstable atmosphere this afternoon over southern Manitoba, creating conditions favorable for development of severe thunderstorms. Affected area is Lauren, included Notre Dame and Swan Lake. We're sitting under mainly cloudy skies today with showers or thunderstorms expected to develop late this afternoon. Winds will be out of the northeast at around 20 kilometers an hour with a high of 24, but feeling closer to 30 with the humidex. Tonight, any showers or thunderstorms should end around midnight before skies clear, then shifting to southwest overnight at 50 and gusting up to 70 with an overnight low dropping to 14 degrees. Tomorrow starts off sunny before clouds build through the day, bringing a 60% chance of showers in the afternoon and a risk of another thunderstorm. It will be windy with southwest winds gusting up to 70 and a high of 24. And looking ahead to Wednesday, expect cloudy skies with a 60% chance of showers and a high of 24. Stay weather ready, stream us anytime and anywhere, download our Portage online app. I'm Tristan Sokolowski.

0: church. I love a good summer road trip, especially because healthy eating goes right out the window on a road trip, right? I think most people give themselves a road trip hall pass to eat as many snacks as they want, right? Oh, just me? No, we all do. Like, why do they even sell apples at the gas station? No, calories don't count on the road, right? You get yourself a family-sized bag of chips, a pop, and of course a chocolate bar, preferably one that can be eaten in stages, like a Kit Kat. Like, break me off a piece of that every mile marker on the road.
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2: This evening, expect showers or thunderstorms ending near midnight, then clearing with northwest winds around 20 becoming light this evening, and wind becoming southeast at 50, gusting up to 70 overnight and a low of 14. I'm Tristan Sokolowski. Portage la Prairie celebrated its 11th annual Pride event on Saturday with a downtown march, Pride Market, and family-friendly activities before an evening drag show and after-party. Portage Pride co-founder and co-lead chair Will Garrick says the event continues to grow with more volunteers and stronger community support each year.
3: We have the biggest committee that we've ever had. I can think it's at least like 10 or 15 of us now, whereas every other year it's been two or three. So I hope that we just keep moving forward with momentum and love and acceptance.
2: This year's celebration also featured local vendors, community organizers, and food booths, giving residents plenty of opportunities to connect throughout the day. A motorcyclist is recovering after a collision with a semi-truck on the Trans-Canada Highway near Austin. RCMP says the crash happened Friday afternoon in the RM of North Norfolk. The rider was taken to hospital with non-life-threatening injuries, while the truck driver was not hurt. Police say no charges are expected. Crescent View School is saying goodbye to its grade 8 class of 68 students after a year-end ceremony on Friday. Principal Doyle Moore says the day was about marking the transition to high school.
4: Today we take an opportunity to say goodbye to our current grade 8 students. We have three classes this year and they're off to the high school next year.
2: He says the ceremony gave students a chance to reflect before moving on to their next chapter. The Portage Terriers will have a pair of brothers joining the lineup this fall. Matthew and Lucas Campanella of Hamilton, Ontario have committed to the club of their 2026-27 MJHL season. Matthew says the opportunity to play alongside his brother made the decision an easy one.
5: That's been the dream for a while, ever since my brother started playing junior hockey, was to hopefully play on a team with him one day. Worked out well, and he told me that Portage was a great organization. I talked to a couple other guys who had played in the MJ, and they were all like, yeah, man, absolutely, you got to go play there. It's a sick spot to be. So I was like, okay, that's it. That made my decision for me real easy.
2: The brothers are expected to billet together in Portage and hope to help the Terriers compete for a championship this season. Access local news anytime and anywhere. 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
2: Environment Canada just put out an orange watch. A developing low-pressure system and frontal wave will mix with an unstable atmosphere this afternoon over southern Manitoba, creating conditions favorable for a development of severe thunderstorms. The affected area is Portage la Prairie and St. Ambrose. There is also an orange rain warning for heavy rainfall with embedded thunderstorms is expected tonight and into Tuesday morning as a low-pressure system moves from Dakotas through southern Manitoba. Affected areas is Harrison Park, including Sandy Lake and Newdell. As well as a yellow watch for tornadoes, a developing low-pressure system and frontal wave will mix with an unstable atmosphere this afternoon over southern Manitoba, creating conditions favorable for development of severe thunderstorms. Affected area is Lauren, including Notre Dame and Swan Lake. We're sitting under mainly cloudy skies today with showers or thunderstorms expected to develop late this afternoon. Winds will be out of the northeast at around 20 kilometers an hour with a high of 24, but feeling closer to 30 with the humidex. Tonight, any showers or thunderstorms should end around midnight before skies clear, then shifting to southwest overnight at 50 and gusting up to 70 with an overnight low dropping to 14 degrees. Tomorrow starts off sunny before clouds build through the day, bringing a 60% chance of showers in the afternoon and a risk of another thunderstorm. It will be windy with southwest

0: winds gusting up to 70 and a high of 24. And looking ahead to Wednesday, expect cloudy skies with a 60% chance of showers and a high of 24. Stay weather ready, stream us anytime and anywhere, download our Portage online app. I'm Tristan Sokolowski.
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0: An orange level warning continues for severe thunderstorms in and around Portage La Prairie this evening. Some heavy rainfall warnings and severe thunderstorm warnings in the region as well, affecting a lot of the Westman and Parkland region, along with the Central Plains. Cloudy tonight. Looks like some storms this evening. They should end overnight. Things will start to clear a little bit. 10 to 15 millimeters of rain expected. Of course, those numbers could be higher in the severe thunderstorms. The wind's also going to pick up overnight. Gust of 50 out of the south and our low of 15. Tuesday, a mix of sun and cloud. There's a 30% chance of showers. South wind gusting to 50 and a high of 24. Canada Day, mix of sun and cloud. 40% chance of showers and a high 22. Once again, an orange level warning continues for severe thunderstorms in the Portage La Prairie area tonight. Full weather details, weather warnings, and more available on the Napa Auto Parts weather page at portageonline.com.
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4: An orange level warning continues for severe thunderstorms in and around Portage La Prairie this evening. Some heavy rainfall warnings and severe thunderstorm warnings in the region as well, affecting a lot of the Westman and Parkland region along with the Central Plains. Cloudy tonight. Looks like some storms this evening. They should end overnight. Things will start to clear a little bit. 10 to 15 millimeters of rain expected. Of course, those numbers could be higher in the severe thunderstorms. The wind's also going to pick up overnight. Gust of 50 out of the south and our low of 15. Tuesday, a mix of sun and cloud. There's a 30% chance of showers. South wind gusting to 50 and a high of 24. Canada Day, mix of sun and cloud. 40% chance of showers and a high 22. Once again, an orange level warning continues for severe thunderstorms in the Portage La Prairie area tonight. Full weather details, weather warnings, and more available on the Napa Auto Parts weather page at portageonline.com.
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